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0: Bruce County weather.
6: Tonight, clear skies with a low of 16. Tomorrow, a mix of sun and cloud with a slight chance of showers and a high of 29. Saturday, cloudy with a chance of showers and a high of 25. And a chance of showers on Sunday with a high of 24.
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0: 91.9 North, 97.9 South. The Bruce. From Boundary Peak 187 to Cape Spear, Newfoundland. Sea to shining sea, Canada. Pumping out some of the best rock in the world. The Bruce champions Canadian independent music, including Indigenous and Bruce County musicians. Here's the deal. Bruce County bands, get us your songs. Friends of the Bruce, give us a head.
1: Michael has to pass one test first. 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
1: Bruce County weather.
0: Tonight, clear skies with a low of 16. Tomorrow, a mix of sun and cloud with a slight chance of showers and a high of 29. Saturday, cloudy with a chance of showers and a high of 25. And a chance of showers on Sunday with a high of 24.
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0: Bruce County weather.
5: Tonight, clear skies with a low of 16. Tomorrow, a mix of sun and cloud with a slight chance of showers and a high of 29. Saturday, cloudy with a chance of showers and a high of 25. And a chance of showers on Sunday with a high of 24.
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0: Bruce County weather.
6: Tonight, clear skies with a low of 16. Tomorrow, a mix of sun and cloud with a slight chance of showers and a high of 29. Saturday, cloudy with a chance of showers and a high of 25. And a chance of showers on Sunday with a high of 24.
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1: Bruce County weather.
6: Tonight, clear skies with a low of 16. Tomorrow, a mix of sun and cloud with a slight chance of showers and a high of 29. Saturday, cloudy with a chance of showers and a high of 25. And a chance of showers on Sunday with a high of 24.
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0: Bruce County weather.
4: Tonight, clear skies with a low of 16. Tomorrow, a mix of sun and cloud with a slight chance of showers and a high of 29. Saturday, cloudy with a chance of showers and a high of 25. And a chance of showers on Sunday with a high of 24.
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5: Tonight, clear skies with a low of 16. Tomorrow, a mix of sun and cloud with a slight chance of showers and a high of 29. Saturday, cloudy with a chance of showers and a high of 25. And a chance of showers on Sunday with a high of 24.
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0: Bruce County weather.
3: Tonight, clear skies with a low of 16. Tomorrow, a mix of sun and cloud with a slight chance of showers and a high of 29. Saturday, cloudy with a chance of showers and a high of 25. And a chance of showers on Sunday with a high of 24.
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0: Bruce County weather.
5: Clear skies and a low of 16, changing to a mix of sun and cloud with a slight chance of showers and a high of 29. Saturday cloudy with a chance of showers and a high of 25. And Sunday cloudy with a chance of showers and a high of 24.
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I mean, unite! 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
0: Bruce County weather.
4: Clear skies and a low of 16, changing to a mix of sun and cloud with a slight chance of showers and a high of 29. Saturday cloudy with a chance of showers and a high of 25. And Sunday cloudy with a chance of showers and a high of 24.
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0: Bruce County weather.
5: Clear skies and a low of 16, changing to a mix of sun and cloud with a slight chance of showers and a high of 29. Saturday cloudy with a chance of showers and a high of 25. And Sunday cloudy with a chance of showers and a high of 24.
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0: Bruce County weather.
3: Clear skies and a low of 16, changing to a mix of sun and cloud with a slight chance of showers and a high of 29. Saturday cloudy with a chance of showers and a high of 25. And Sunday cloudy with a chance of showers and a high of 24.
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6: Bruce County weather.
7: Clear skies and a low of 16, changing to a mix of sun and cloud with a slight chance of showers and a high of 29. Saturday cloudy with a chance of showers and a high of 25. And Sunday cloudy with a chance of showers and a high of 24.
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0: Bruce County weather.
3: Clear skies and a low of 16, changing to a mix of sun and cloud with a slight chance of showers and a high of 29. Saturday cloudy with a chance of showers and a high of 25. And Sunday cloudy with a chance of showers and a high of 24.
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0: Bruce County weather.
2: Clear skies and a low of 16, changing to a mix of sun and cloud with a slight chance of showers and a high of 29. Saturday cloudy with a chance of showers and a high of 25. And Sunday cloudy with a chance of showers and a high of 24.
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0: Bruce County weather.
6: Clear skies and a low of 16, changing to a mix of sun and cloud with a slight chance of showers and a high of 29. Saturday cloudy with a chance of showers and a high of 25. And Sunday cloudy with a chance of showers and a high of 24.
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0: Bruce County weather.
2: Clear skies and a low of 16, changing to a mix of sun and cloud with a slight chance of showers and a high of 29. Saturday cloudy with a chance of showers and a high of 25. And Sunday cloudy with a chance of showers and a high of 24.
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0: Bruce County weather.
4: Clear skies and a low of 16, changing to a mix of sun and cloud with a slight chance of showers and a high of 29. Saturday cloudy with a chance of showers and a high of 25. And Sunday cloudy with a chance of showers and a high of 24.
0: 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The Bruce.

I'll be a pharaoh soon. Root from some cartoon. Things will be different there. The sun will rise from here.

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0: Bruce County weather.
4: Clear skies and a low of 16, changing to a mix of sun and cloud with a slight chance of showers and a high of 29. Saturday cloudy with a chance of showers and a high of 25. And Sunday cloudy with a chance of showers and a high of 24.

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0: Bruce County weather.
4: Clear skies and a low of 16, changing to a mix of sun and cloud with a slight chance

0: Showers and a high of 29. Saturday, cloudy with a chance of showers and a high of 25. And Sunday, cloudy with a chance of showers and a high of 24.
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1: It's 6 o'clock. Good morning. I'm Claire McCormack. South Bruce OPP say there was a barn fire Wednesday near Teeswater. They say just before 7:30 that morning, officers responded to a report of a fire on Concession 4. They say South Bruce firefighters, along with crews from several fire departments around Bruce and Huron counties, worked to extinguish the blaze. Concession 4 was closed for most of the day as fire suppression operations continued. Police say they stopped several vehicles for disobeying the road closure signs. No injuries were reported. OPP say the fire is not being treated as suspicious. Meanwhile, an increased police presence in Walkerton wrapped up yesterday afternoon. At around 3:30, they said they were conducting an active investigation around Highway 9 in Walkerton. They say there was no threat to public safety and cleared the area about an hour later. So far, there's no additional information from police. The OPP are using aircraft this long weekend to look for dangerous and aggressive drivers. Spotters will be airborne and identify traffic violators to officers on the ground. Police say the initiative is in response to an alarming increase in high-risk driving. Owen Sound Council wants to see what it would take to get an OPP costing. They directed staff this week to look into what that costing process would involve as part of a greater discussion on the cost of policing and future police station repairs or even a new build one day in the city. The conversation began with a request from staff and the Police Services Board for a $100,000 study to determine what kind of physical work the police station needs. Council voted that down. Mayor Ian Boddy.
2: If we are going to redo a building, look at a new building, it made sense to look at everything, which would include an OPP costing, and it's just an opportunity to look at alternatives and look at the cost of everything.
1: The report on what would go into an OPP costing is expected back in September. The fifth annual Walk for Courage has raised $50,000 for mental health. More than 160 participants gathered at Owen Sound Fitness and Training in the Sulphur Springs Conservation Area in Hanover, while many more walked virtually in their own communities. Funds raised through the walk support CMHA Grey Bruce's local mental health and education and suicide prevention initiatives, helping build awareness, reduce stigma, and equip people with the knowledge and confidence to support someone who may be struggling. The walk is in memory of Jeff Courage. Time now for a check on sports.
3: 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The Blue Jays were off while the American League's top team kept on winning. The Rays beat West-leading Texas. The BC Lions downed Winnipeg for their second win. The Tempo scored a season-low 72 points in a home loss to Minnesota. Canada beat Finland at the World Junior Summer Showcase. Cal Foote, one of the World Junior players recently acquitted of sexual assault, had his contract in the Swedish Hockey League terminated after objections from fans. And the European and North American Soccer Federations announced they'll boycott all FIFA competitions in protest of the plan to sell stakes in the World Cup to private equity investors. Now, here's your local sports.
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0: Bruce County weather.
1: A mix of sun and clouds today with a 40% chance of showers by the evening and a risk of a thunderstorm. A high of 27, the humidex 30, the UV index 9 or very high. Still a chance of showers or a thunderstorm overnight, a low of 19. Possible showers again Saturday, 25 degrees, feeling like 30. Right now it's 18 degrees in Tobermory, 12 in Walkerton, and it's 14 degrees in Saugeen Shores. I'm Claire McCormack for all of your latest local stories on demand. 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
7: Avocado? 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
8: It's so green.
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10: 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It's really squishy.
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15: Let's get this show started.
16: Hurts my head.
17: How's your avocado eating going, bro? Do you like those
16: avocados?
18: Yes. We're starting to really, really get into the avocados now.
17: I tried it because I was apprehensive about it.
18: Now,
17: because it's a weird looking thing.
18: I'm not going to say it's an odd taste. It's an odd texture.
17: Odd texture.
18: Odd texture.
17: It tastes better than I would have thought, but I'm not going to run out and
18: go avocado crazy.
17: Go avocado.
18: You're not going to have avocado toast.
17: And I didn't even like, what's the stuff, guac that they make out of it? I don't even like the looks of that. And I'm not big on Mexican chips and stuff, but I had it down in Mexico, some guac that the people who entertained us there, they made for us. I'm like, ah, crap, this is good.
18: That's guac and roll, baby.
17: Guac is not bad, really. So
18: guac will make you talk.
17: Maybe expanding my horizons into that.
18: Good for you, Brian.
17: They
18: teaching the old dog a new trick.
17: A recent study said eating an avocado every day may decrease heart disease risk in adults with obesity. The real challenge is finding an avocado that's in good shape every single day because
18: they
17: change quickly.
18: They can turn south real quick.
17: And you know what else they're famous for?
18: What?
17: Avocados are famous for being the only fruit that can magically make a piece of toast cost $18.
18: Bam!
17: You just cut an avocado on a piece of toast and that the margin just skyrockets.
18: There you go.
17: Do you know what else I am kind of upset about?
18: What?
17: That we are not on the air Monday. Monday's a holiday. It's a holiday weekend. I'm glad about that. But Monday is National Grab Some Nuts Day. I feel like we could have had some fun with that.
18: What's your favorite? Cashew?
17: Nut? Oh, yeah. Yeah, I love a cashew.
18: You like a cashew?
17: Yeah, I would. Like, you know, I can't afford cashews. I work in radio.
18: So
17: but,
18: we went. So here's what
17: cashews.
18: We're doing. Here's what we're doing. Not only the avocados. And by the way, there's been a number of avocado injuries out there.
17: People
18: slicing the avocado the wrong way. Anyhow. what?
17: I said, remember last year?
18: Yeah.
17: It was a big thing on that. Like avocado injuries from cutting them with the pit are really, like, they were severe.
18: It's the new e-bike injury.
17: That very weekend. A girl from our campground, we were at the, she came in with an avocado injury. I'm like, you have got to be kidding me. It's like when Facebook listens to your conversation, but she cut her hand and she was needing stitches.
18: Well, I was going to mention that we're trying to get away from the treats, my wife and myself.
17: Good for you.
18: I don't know. I think it's being empty nesters. We think, well, let's eat all the candy in the world. But now we're going with
17: save some for the rest of us.
18: Well, I mean, we took all the candies out of the... Well, we ate all the candies out of the candy dish.
17: Took the candy.
18: And then we took the empty candy dishes and we filled them up with, like, dried fruits. And nuts, but we went with the walnut,
17: like a trail mix or something.
18: Why we go with the walnut?
17: No, why
18: cheapest?
17: Yeah,
18: went with the cheapest.
17: Those
18: nut.
17: Are the brain looking nuts.
18: They are brainy. They're a little bitter.
17: Yeah, they have a weird look and texture to them as well. Yeah, I don't like the walnut. Cashews are delicious.
18: Oh, so good.
17: And
18: hey, pistachios.
17: But those are fun too. Oh my God, my son had the peanuts in the shell out at the campground.
18: And when what a mess.
17: Yeah. But when you're sitting around the fire, it's like you can just throw the shells in the fire. But some of the younger kids, they weren't getting it. They were just taking the nut and throwing it in the fire. I'm like, no, you got to get the peanut out of it. Uh-huh. They were smashing them on the picnic table. But they it takes a little effort to get a peanut out of a shell.
18: Right. It's like Jim Carrey eating the sunflower seeds in Courtney's office.
17: And then we got talking. Remember when some of the bars used to just let you crack the peanuts and throw them on the floor?
18: Used to be shell. A big thing. In Concarden, we did that.
17: I think it was Chuck's or something like, not Chuck's. It was one of those roadhouses.
18: Yes, that's true.
17: One of those chains. And we got to thinking, man, nobody with a nut allergy could go in there in their Crocs or sandals, could they?
18: No.
17: I never even thought of that
18: back then. I didn't either.
17: And now I sure do. My son goes, yeah.
18: That's probably the reason you don't see that happening
17: I would think the walking on the floor part, like, you know, you go to the bathroom, crunch all the way to the floor.
18: I don't know. It was kind of cool.
17: It was neat. I liked it. I'd like to do it.
18: It was like medieval times, right?
17: Yes.
18: I just started
17: throwing your food. Wench, bring me a turkey stick.
18: Yeah, bring me another draft.
17: Wait, we have draft?
18: Turkey. What is it, medieval times and turkey legs, right? Great big old turkey leg. Just bound like a pig.
17: Ever good.
18: Hey, beautiful day today. Sunshine high 27, humidex 30.

0: Bruce County born and bred. Long and Proffer are on the Bruce.
1: All right, here's the best news of the day for you, Brian, because I know you are a super fan
2: of
1: Alicia Silverstone.
2: Oh, dude.
1: Dude.
2: Yeah.
1: Dude, hold on. I'll give you a second.
2: Quiet for a minute. Wait, no, wait a minute. No. Crazy or Clueless? Because both were good.
1: Well, I'm going to talk Clueless now.
2: Okay.
1: She's going to return to Cher Horowitz for a Clueless sequel, Paramount Plus. It's a series. 30 years later.
2: Jeez.
1: So Cher is now a successful business owner and a mom. She thinks she has it all figured out until her daughter enters high school, which has her feeling clueless. There you go, buddy.
2: I see. I'm just trying to look up Crazy and see if I can put show prep.
1: Well, I sprung it on you.
2: You sprung it on me. So I'm just, where's there's crying. Crazy was the first one she was in.
1: That's it? Okay.
2: I'm pretty sure.
1: You think Paul Rudd will be back? He could probably still play Paul Rudd at whatever age he was 30 years ago, right?
2: Yeah, yeah.
1: Stacey Dash, she was in that. Donald Faison was in it. Yeah, of course, Brittany Murphy's no longer with us. She was Clueless. A sweetheart, was she not, Brittany
2: Murphy? What was the one with the guy from A Princess Bride, and she hid in the closet, or he hid in the closet, and she knew he was there, so she gave him a little, like, I'm going to give him a show. And she was like, it was bad, like, it was kind of a dark one. Mm. Do you know what I'm talking about?
1: I know what you're talking about. I know what I'm talking about.
2: I'm just thinking of it.
1: I know what you're thinking.
2: I'm a big fan.
1: I know you're a big fan.
2: She's turned really weird, eh?
1: What do you mean she's turned weird?
2: Like, she was like breastfeeding her kid till he was 8 or something recently. Like, and the problem.
1: That's her prerogative.
2: I know, but the problem with that is all your public school buddies want to come over for lunch.
1: Okay. Sorry I brought it up.

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0: It's like being waterboarded with words. Longy and Proper on The Bruise.
1: Apparently, it was not Mary Jane's last dance, Brian. Mary Jane is number one right now.
2: With a bullet.
1: Yeah, with a bullet. For the first time ever, marijuana has overtaken alcohol and smoking cigarette consumption. It's number one.
2: Mm.
1: Millions of people on the marijuana now. On the marijuana.
2: Well, I mean, there's pretty good access to it, especially around these parts.
1: Yes. No, for sure. Like, there's the states, it's becoming legalized in a lot of states.
2: In a lot of places, yeah. When they asked that mayor of New York or something, I saw a clip the other day. They asked him if he's any bought it. Yes, I bought it at a legal marijuana store.
1: Yeah.
2: Even the politicians.
1: On the marijuana, well, you need something to get you through the day, I guess.
2: Obama inhaled. He thought that was the point, if you recall.
1: Yeah, that's right, too. So, there you go, number one.
2: I think it's probably cheaper now than alcohol.
1: Well, people are probably excited they don't have to go behind the shed to smoke it anymore.
2: Yes, less hangovery than drinking,
1: right?
2: I guess. Probably cheaper, I'm guessing.
1: In the long run, I don't know, unless you get the high grade.
2: I don't know. Yeah, I see. I don't know because I don't know for it, but I just drive by and see $20 ounces. That sounds pretty terrible.
1: $20 ounces. Oh, my God.
2: Yeah, stems and seeds.
1: Stems and seeds, yeah.
2: Again, I don't know anything about it.
1: Sunshine today, high 27. Humidex is 30 today.
2: So it's going to be a sweater again today.
1: Yeah, it is. But what are we looking for? Because it's a long weekend, Brian.
2: Yeah, we're gonna catch a little rain, but here's my hunch.
1: All right,
2: because sometimes I go by feel and not by what the forecast calls for.
1: Oh, you're a gut guy.
2: Yeah, I'm a only in the weather.
1: All right.
2: For other stuff, I'm all about facts and evidence. I think we're going to kind of intermittently dodge showers all weekend. Looks like Sunday might be there'll be a lot of overnight showers, but I don't think it's going to amount to it. Like, we're not getting 20 centimeters or nothing like that.
1: Here's what I'm hoping.
2: Yeah.
1: Clear skies tomorrow night, Saturday night. Because there are fireworks happening at Port Elkin Beach, Concardon Beach, and there's a drone show in Wyerson.
2: So
1: Bruce County's got some explosions happening in the sky.
2: Let me check my gut phone.
1: Well, the forecast says on Saturday, mainly cloudy, chance of showers, risk of a thunderstorm, high 25 and humidex up there at 30. Yeah. But there's always that risk of a thunderstorm,
2: My phone can tell me what hours it's going to, maybe rain.
1: Oh, by the hour.
2: Yeah. And it looks like around 40% chance on Saturday night. Hey, that could change. It's only Friday morning.
1: That's true.
2: But again, it's little millimeters. And I bet you drones are fine in the clouds because they'd be under the cloud cover anyway.
1: I don't know.
2: I think clouds are at a zillion thousand feet and the drones are like 200 feet. I don't know.
1: Oh, they're not very high up.
2: That's what I'm saying. Yeah, I think you could have them below the cloud cover. That's all I think. That seem right?
1: I mean, you're an expert in so many things, I'd just go with it.
2: I think I would go with it.
1: You're a drone guy now.
2: With a brain like this.
1: Oh, yeah.

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2: One themed weekend.
3: What's 2 plus 2?
2: Two themed weekends. You remember that guy?
3: Do you remember that guy?
2: Remember that guy?
3: Street? Yeah.
4: Yeah,
3: I remember him.
2: Paul McCartney, do you remember when you were with the Beatles? That was great.
3: Stupid.
2: Remember you got busted for marijuana?
3: Yeah.
2: I don't like talking about that.
3: So it's a by the number theme weekend this weekend. So actually, the weekend, you know what? We've got the power, we've got the microphone. Let's kick off your long weekend right now. Done.
2: Wait a minute.
3: Let's go.
2: How? My next song does not have a number in it.
3: But I'm kicking off the long weekend. Anyway. 6 o'clock tonight. Weekend starts. So it's by the number. What's it all mean, Basil?
4: What's it mean?
3: Song
4: Basil?
3: Title? What are you looking at?
2: Oh.
3: The first one at 6 o'clock?
2: No, but the next. I do have.
3: Something with a number in it.
2: So kinda is twice a number?
3: No.
4: That's a great question, man.
2: Is it twice a number? No, it's not.
3: No, it's not. No.
2: We're all sitting here staring into space going, is it or tisn't it? Should we Google it or ask Claire?
3: We just mentioned that marijuana sales are now above alcohol and cigarette consumption. So
2: maybe that's what we're on. I'm going to see what Google says.
3: You're not going to Google that. It's not a number.
4: He's Googling it.
3: It's twice a number.
2: I am. I think AI says twice a number means a is twice, computer.
4: See?
3: Yeah, blame it on AI.
2: I know Trice.
4: Find a math book. Where are we?
2: Trice is a rapper.
4: Obi Trice, yeah.
2: But not twice.
3: So this is a band with a number in their name. Song title, maybe? Maybe a lyric.
2: Yeah.
3: Right.
2: Yeah.
3: Just with a number in it. So it's Bruce by the Number. Starts at 6 o'clock at night. Runs all through this holiday weekend, right through Monday.
2: You know who is brought to us that by? Powered by? Allow myself to introduce myself. I'm Longy and Stupid on a Friday. Mowbray's Canadian Tire. County Lifestyle Headquarters. They always come through on the long weekends. And boy, you need stuff. I got to say, I'm not going to say. They're already planning back to school stuff coming up.
4: I hate to say that.
2: You got to start thinking about back to school. But you know, anything you need for the long weekend that's coming up, camp and supplies, all that, man, they are stocked. They
3: Don't
2: even think twice. Is that a number? One, twice, maybe in some other language.
3: Two,
2: says quadros.

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2: It's 7 o'clock. Good morning. I'm Claire McCormack. South Bruce OPP say there was a barn fire Wednesday near Teeswater. They say just before 7:30 that morning, officers responded to a report of a fire on Concession 4. They say South Bruce firefighters, along with crews from several fire departments around Bruce and Huron counties, worked to extinguish the blaze. Concession 4 was closed for most of the day as fire suppression operations continued. Police say they stopped several vehicles for disobeying the road closure signs. No injuries were reported. OPP say the fire is not being treated as suspicious. Meanwhile, an increased police presence in Walkerton wrapped up yesterday afternoon. At around 3:30, they said they were conducting an active investigation around Highway 9 in Walkerton. They say there was no threat to public safety and cleared the area about an hour later. So far, there's no additional information from police. The OPP are using aircraft this long weekend to look for dangerous and aggressive drivers. Spotters will be airborne and identify traffic violators to officers on the ground. Police say the initiative is in response to an alarming increase in high-risk driving. Owen Sound Council wants to see what it would take to get an OPP costing. They directed staff this week to look into what that costing process would involve as part of a greater discussion on the cost of policing and future police station repairs or even a new build one day in the city. The conversation began with a request from staff and the Police Services Board for a $100,000 study to determine what kind of physical work the police station needs. Council voted that down. Mayor Ian Boddy.
3: If we are going to redo a building, look at a new building, it made sense to look at everything, which would include an OPP costing, and it's just an opportunity to look at alternatives and look at the cost of everything.
2: The report on what would go into an OPP costing is expected back in September. The fifth annual Walk for Courage has raised $50,000 for mental health. More than 160 participants gathered at Owen Sound Fitness and Training in the Sulphur Springs Conservation Area in Hanover, while many more walked virtually in their own communities. Funds raised through the walk support CMHA Grey Bruce's local mental health and education and suicide prevention initiatives, helping build awareness, reduce stigma, and equip people with the knowledge and confidence to support someone who may be struggling. The walk is in memory of Jeff Courage. Time now for a check on sports.
4: 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The Blue Jays were off while the American League's top team kept on winning. The Rays beat West-leading Texas. The BC Lions downed Winnipeg for their second win. The Tempo scored a season-low 72 points in a home loss to Minnesota. Canada beat Finland at the World Junior Summer Showcase. Cal Foote, one of the World Junior players recently acquitted of sexual assault, had his contract in the Swedish Hockey League terminated after objections from fans. And the European and North American Soccer Federations announced they'll boycott all FIFA competitions in protest of the plan to sell stakes in the World Cup to private equity investors. 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
2: A mix of sun and clouds today with a 40% chance of showers by the evening and a risk of a thunderstorm. A high of 27, the humidex 30, the UV index 9 or very high. Still a chance of showers or a thunderstorm overnight, a low of 19. Possible showers again Saturday, 25 degrees, feeling like 30. Right now it's 18 degrees in Tobermory, 12 in Walkerton, and it's 14 degrees in Saugeen Shores. I'm Claire McCormack. 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

0: when you hand pent-up frustration a microphone? 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
3: What is that?
2: Wakey, wakey, eggs and bakey.
4: That's, I couldn't remember that.
5: I used to work with a guy at a morning show at another rock station, and that's what he said every single morning. Wakey, wakey, eggs and bakey.
4: Like, that would get old.
5: So, no, it was his thing.
4: It was his signature.
5: Yeah.
4: So, like, good morning, Vietnam.
5: Yeah, a little bit. A little bit.
6: You guys don't like it, but I love it.
4: Yeah. I think that's apologies.
6: That's because of Robin Williams. You have to love it.
5: Yeah, just a second for Robin Williams.
6: Yep.
5: There you go.
6: Yeah.
4: I think apologies are in order.
5: I think they are.
4: That's the best line of that movie.
6: It is.
4: You're not funny. The dude thinks he's funny. No, he's not.
5: This is brought to you by Kristen's Pharmacy, Saugeen Shores, your partner in the health of your family. And we got to look at some of the prizes that Kristen is giving away.
6: Oh, they are nice.
5: Right?
6: My goodness.
4: Oh, I didn't look. I heard they came in yesterday afternoon.
5: Guess
4: I have
5: what
4: to
5: today
4: go
5: is.
4: Take a little geek. What is today?
5: Last day of July. So do you want to give these prizes away today? This prize away today?
6: Ooh.
4: Or we could come back in on Tuesday and do it?
5: We'll decide. We'll decide. But we got to get you entered into the contest.
4: You got to get entered, yeah.
5: Did you guys hear about this? Smashing Pumpkins, Barry Williams from the Brady Bunch, and Flava Flav on the stage at the same time singing this song.

0: That's not Flavor Flav.
1: Well, that's the OG. That's the original. Okay. That's the actual Brady Bunch.
2: What do you mean that's not Flavor Flav?
0: We go to step outside. Day, boy.
2: Oh, my gosh. Oh, no.
0: I have... Do you know how many Flavor Flav jokes I have? Because he got roasted once? And I mean, they just...
1: You got them in the bank, dude.
0: Oh, dude, he was... Remember, he was with that Sylvester Stallone's wife there for a while.
2: So it's Bridget Bardot.
1: It's the Smashing... It's the Smashing Pumpkins, Barry Williams, and Flava Flav jamming to "It's a Sunshine Day."
0: That is something else. It doesn't get any better than that.
2: I mean, no. I'd like to.
0: So
2: see.
0: Apparently, he loves the Brady Bunch.
1: Corgan,
0: Billy Corgan. He's a big Brady guy.
1: Well, ironically, probably.
0: Well, maybe. Yeah. Who knows? Because he's a little different. He's a little
2: eccentric.
0: Weird.
1: I like different.
0: He's eccentric.
1: I like eccentric.
0: Yeah. That's the word. And yeah, this was at Lollapalooza.
1: It's a precursor.
0: Yeah,
2: really. People would have loved that then.
1: I would imagine. And that would have been something else.
0: Well, again, a lot of marijuana being smoked.
2: Yeah. Well, you'll be in a certain state of mind. That would be the greatest thing you've ever seen.
0: Yeah, boy.
1: So we want you to...
0: Flavor Flav knew what time to get there. Because he had a big clock around his neck. You know, Flav, you don't need the clock. You haven't had to be anywhere since 1987.
2: That's fair.
1: Now, listen, I'm going to defend Flavor Flav.
2: He actually does a lot.
1: He does a lot for women's sports.
2: He does a lot for women's sports.
1: He does a lot for women's sports.
2: Yeah, you got to give credit where it's due.
0: He did a lot for women in that show Flavor of Love, too. Do you remember that?
1: Bridget.
0: Not Bardot.
1: Nielsen.
0: Nielsen, that's right.
2: Yeah.
0: Boy, that
1: what
0: was...
1: What a juxtaposition that was, right?
0: Boy,
1: she is, like Amazonian.
0: Viking.
1: Like 6'5 or whatever, Viking. And there's little Flavor Flav there with a big...
2: He was perfect height. Come on.
0: Where do you think he got the stupid helmet?
1: Okay, can we do the contest?
0: Yeah, I guess so. But
1: thank you.
0: I got so many. Boy!
2: Oh, no.
1: We want you to text the Elgin Jewelers text line now. 519-389-9790. Use the keywords wake up and Barry Williams. What Brady was Barry Williams on the Brady Bunch?
2: Good question.
1: Which Brady? No, he can give you a little clue. The one with the perm.
2: With the perm.
0: Make sure you type wake up. Put the keyword wake up, and then put what his name was on the show, right?
1: Yeah. Exactly.
0: All right. So are we going to play that Sunshine song again?
1: No, let's do some more. Well, there's some pumpkins.

0: Longy and Proper on the Brews.
1: There's a song again. Sunshiny Day.
2: Boy!
1: Yeah, boy!
2: Who else?
1: So that's the Up and Atom contest and the song of the morning, Smashing Pumpkins there. And it was Billy Corgan and Smashing Pumpkins on stage along with Barry Williams from the Brady Bunch and Flava Flav. A little precursor, Lollapalooza in Chicago. And the answer to our terrific question is...
2: Oh, you're going to give it now and you wouldn't let me give a clue.
1: Okay, go ahead.
2: I don't want to.
1: Yeah, but the contest is over.
2: Oh, well, it's over now?
1: All right. It's Greg Brady.
3: Yes, it is.
1: Yeah, Greg Brady.
2: I was never a big... Are they the ones in that big bus that's painted up like crazy?
1: That's Partridge Family.
2: Oh, yeah, that's
3: my
2: same.
3: Favorite.
2: Same
3: is,
2: but different.
1: A little. Same era. Same era.
3: My favorite is when he's getting carjacked. He's like, well, this is a car, but my name is not Jack. And he ends up getting the guy all frustrated. It's one of my favorite bits.
1: You know
3: bits.
1: What? The movie was funnier than
3: it was
1: the show.
3: So yeah.
1: The
3: funny.
1: Movie was so funny.
3: It was so
2: well, because
3: funny.
2: It was more modern.
3: Yeah.
2: Right?
3: Yeah. Yeah.
2: It's like the Muppet Show. Name
3: it
2: not.
3: Had good writers.
2: Yeah, Jack not did. Name, Jack yeah. Job.
3: See, Jack Job.
1: Did we get a lot of correct answers before you pass away here?
2: Yeah.
3: Long is dying.
2: Sorry, I turned my mic off. I think the water went down the wrong way.
3: Right? That's all right. Die on air, maybe. It'll...
2: I'm drowning over here.
3: No, there's a few people who got it.
2: Yeah.
1: So we'll put your name in the hat, and let's do the Draw Tuesday.
2: Let's do the Draw Tuesday.
1: We'll do the Draw on Tuesday.
2: I don't feel very responsible.
1: We'll start a fresh month next week.
3: I don't feel very responsible.
1: No, yeah. No, you're choking. And
3: so it's not a yeah, boy moment.
1: Shannon, would you go over there and pat him on the back, maybe?
2: Yeah. Give me the
1: real hard.
2: Give me the Heimlich maneuver.
3: The Heimlich maneuver.
1: All right, time for the Morning Funny, brought to you by Uniglass in Port Elgin and Kincardine for all your repair and installation of automotive glass. 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Teaching his mom how to use Alexa.
3: Uh-oh. Oh, no.
4: I bought my mom an Amazon Alexa. Anybody got one of these? I bought it for her because every day she gets up and has to walk down a hallway to get to the bathroom in the middle of the night. So I said, Mama, check this out. Alexa, turn on the light. Light turns on. I said, Alexa, turn off the light. Light turns off. She goes, that's amazing. And then we practiced that for 3 hours. 2 days later, she calls me up. She goes, that thing you bought me stopped working. I said, what thing? She goes, that thing that's supposed to turn my light on and off. I said, are you saying the phrase right? She goes, I'm saying it exactly how you told me. I said, are you saying? She goes, listen, I'll do it right now. Just listen. Amanda. I go, Mom, stop. Not Amanda, it's Alexa. I even wrote it down in three places, next to your bed, next to the machine, in the living room. She goes, maybe that's why it's not working. I go, no, that's exactly why it's not working. She goes, calm down, let me try it. Alexa, turn on the light. I'm on the phone waiting. I go, did it work? She goes, oh, I don't know, I'll let you know when I get home. I go, it doesn't work like that. It's not just in the air everywhere you go, you crazy person.

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1: Now we're heading into the final weekend of the Chantry Chinook Classic. Remember, the fishing portion wraps up on Sunday. Winds are looking like southwest today, going light near noon and then northwest overnight. Let's get a look now at the leaderboards. Matthew Thwaites, 23.08 pounds, a new leader weight at the Wyerton Weigh Station, 23.08 pound Chinook. In the junior salmon division, Macy Smith is the leader at 18.46 pounds, another nice Chinook. The trout category, Mike Mercer has been leading for the longest time since opening day. Caden Benoit at 22.23 yesterday. A Laker came in at the Kincardine Weigh Station and sits in second place. So they're taking a swing at the leaders. Rainbow Trout Division, now it's Debbie Brick, 11.97 pounds. A nice rainbow weight at the Lion's Head Weigh Station. And there's something to shoot for now in the brown trout category. Cassidy Post put a 9.62 pound brown on the boards. That was weighed at the Wyerton Weigh Station. That's the way it stands. It's Gary Byers following the Chantry Chinook Classic on Fish Finder Radio.
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1: Give the criminal of the day.
2: Dun, dun, dun. I hope it's the one that I did a deep dive into.
1: Oh, well, I hope it is too.
3: Oh, well, now I really want to know.
1: But the guy told on himself?
2: No.
3: Oh. Well, I want to know.
1: Well, let's
3: all
1: do this
3: now.
1: Then. All right. Well, let's, no.
2: Okay.
3: Can we do both?
1: Hey, it's a democracy, right?
2: Yes.
1: And Shani voted for you.
3: All right. I'll vote for you.
1: All right.
2: I haven't even signed up to run yet.
1: Oh, yeah. All right.
2: Don't even think I am.
1: No. All right, on me.
2: 25-year-old Utah bride to be. Yeah, you ready for that?
1: Uh-huh.
2: Utah bride to be. Utah might be an important part
1: engaged.
2: Of the story.
1: She's
2: engaged.
1: Upcoming nuptials.
2: Yep. The wedding's tomorrow.
3: Okay.
2: In the Church of Jesus Christ of Latter-day Saints.
1: Mm-hmm.
2: Okay. She's in the Relief Society room, and so I'm like, she's what now?
3: Relief Society room.
2: Right. I thought I'd look this up because I don't know what that is. Like, I remember not knowing what the rectory was, and I had to look that up just because it sounded funny,
1: yes,
2: right?
1: It does sound a little funny.
2: It's in the rectory. So the Relief Society is it's part of a woman's organization in the Church of Latter-day Saints.
3: Okay.
2: That they use for their, it's the woman's side of things, right?
1: Gotcha.
2: They separate them and have different rooms. So night before, it's a kind of rehearsal time. She's off in the room. She lights the church on fire.
3: Okay. Okay, but
2: she didn't. So
1: it's like calling in the bomb threat because you don't want to go to school.
2: She doesn't want to get married.
1: She doesn't
2: tomorrow.
1: Want to get married.
2: A lot had happened. Apparently, a couple hours earlier, she stole two cigarette lighters from an Ace Hardware store. And
1: hold on, why?
3: Wait
1: come
3: a minute. So, like, she planned
2: that stole,
3: this?
2: Dude. I deep dove this whole thing because I thought this is interesting.
3: She planned this.
2: Yeah. Well,
1: so
2: clearly,
1: she
2: stole two lighters
1: did
2: hours
1: she steal
2: earlier
1: them because she didn't want to go up to the register and say, "Hey, you know, this lady bought a
3: that
1: couple
3: way
1: of
3: she's
1: lighters."
2: Right. So maybe that was one more chance of
1: so
2: getting caught.
1: She's
3: this
1: thinking.
3: Is premeditated.
2: Yeah. She actually lit fire to a tampon under a stack of chairs in the Relief Society room.
1: Well, it's got a wick.
2: Caused about $100,000 in damage. Over $100,000 in damage. People at the rehearsal. So they grab fire extinguishers and water from the wedding decorations.
1: Oh,
2: so you imagine the vases of flowers.
3: Oh,
2: and they're pulling the flowers out, throwing it on the fire.
1: Hey, that's my centerpiece.
2: Apparently, she did not obtain the marriage license for her own wedding. That was supposed to occur tomorrow, mind you. She said that she did. She lied to everybody. So
1: right.
2: She didn't even... It was all... She was wanting out of this thing.
3: Why
2: there
3: was
1: well,
2: no
1: she
2: doubt.
1: Could just say no.
3: Why did you go through all this
2: right?
3: trouble?
2: No. She couldn't say no. She had to light fire to the Church of Jesus Christ of Latter-day Saints.
1: Wow.
2: Now,
3: I mean, I've had jokes made about me if you step
1: this,
3: into a
1: church is on fire.
2: Well, wait a minute. Since this was in Utah and at the Church of Jesus Christ of Latter-day Saints, maybe the girl was there upset her fiance already had 3-4 other wives.
1: Oh,
2: I don't know.
3: Dear.
2: Too soon? I did play Randy Bachman
3: too
2: earlier.
3: Yeah,
1: that's true.
3: Oh,
1: too.
3: Come on.
1: Yeah, that's
3: true.
2: Don't
3: that's
2: just
3: insane.
2: Say no.
1: So
2: I
1: you
2: think
1: made up that whole thing. That's not
3: crazy.
1: A real thing.
2: I only made
1: happen.
2: Up the part about the 3 or 4 other wives.
1: The rest is.
2: But highly possible from what I understand of Utah.
3: That's a lot
1: know.
3: Of work to get out of getting married.
1: My goodness.
3: Wow.
2: Hey? Oh, stealing those lighters alone. Right. Ace Hardware Store has got good security.
1: Breaking two laws at the same time, I tell you.

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0: The morning show can get chaotic, so it can get plenty worse. Longy and Bruffer on the Bruce.
1: And the Bruce World Tour continues. Shani Love
2: is
1: with us here. And we got a big weekend, Shani.
2: Oh,
1: so we're going to be in Walkerton Saturday from 11 till 2. Fun Fest at Walkerton. That runs all day, by the way.
3: Thank you, Bruce Power, for rocking up the Walkerton homecoming.
1: Yeah, big anniversary edition.
3: Yeah, she moved into Walkerton.
1: Mm-hmm.
3: They moved to, usually they would bounce back between Port and South. They're expanding the territory now.
1: Expanding the territory.
3: So the Walkerton homecoming makes sense.
1: Well, there's some big things happening in
3: Walkerton
1: right
2: there
1: now.
2: Is,
1: the homecoming weekend for a lot
2: it's
1: of places.
2: It's huge.
1: Right?
2: Yeah, oh, you should see that. The houses are all done up. People, there's a contest.
1: It's wonderful, isn't it?
2: It looks really nice.
1: Yeah, I love when people get into that.
2: I do too.
1: Just show your community spirit.
2: Yeah, it's nice.
1: So
2: it's
1: cool.
2: Nice to see.
1: And plus, you welcome a bunch of people home on a civic weekend.
2: And they great colors. It's like pink and teal or something.
1: Oh,
2: so
1: nice.
2: Everything's really bright and it's nice, right?
1: Cheery.
2: Yeah.
3: It gives you got a big walk sign up there.
1: So we're there from 11 till 2 o'clock.
2: Yes.
1: And don't forget about the fireworks.
2: I know.
1: Right? Port Elgin Beach, Kincardine Beach, simultaneously at dusk.
2: Which
1: boom, boom.
2: I think sounds pretty cool.
1: It does.
3: Now,
2: I like that they're doing that.
3: You won't be there, though.
1: No. We'll be at the drone show. So we're going to go from Walkerton
2: all
1: to Wyerton.
2: Yeah.
3: Now,

0: Yes, we'll have the Bruce World Tour ballot box in tow.
1: Oh, we will have it in tow, and you can, when, as soon as you see me, come and fill out your ballot and then listen in Tuesday morning.
0: Yes, because it's a long weekend.
1: This weekend.
0: So just after the 7 o'clock news.
1: Just after the 7 a.m. news. If you hear your name, you got 10 minutes to call in. If you call in time, you qualify. Big grand prize. We've got Metallica at the Sphere. We've got Mumford & Sons in Englewood. And it's going to be great. You get, it's like a whole trip.
0: It's a trip.
1: Bring
0: vacation.
1: Yourself and your passport. That's all you need.
2: It's a trip,
1: four nights accommodation.
0: It's a trip, baby.
1: You can hang out in Vegas for a couple of days and you know what happens there stays there.
0: Shout out to the sponsors, Brian.
2: Big thank you to OK Tire in Kincardine. There's something about taking a leak. That's the best place to take a leak.
0: That is a good spot, by the way. That's a good commercial.
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0: You can get those details at rockthebruce.ca, but you will see us in Walkerton and in Wyerton, and we'll be in Wyerton from like 3:30 on, up to the drone show at 10 o'clock.
1: Drone show's going to be great. It you is. Do the music.
0: I've got the music prepared.
1: Oh, you did it last year, and you just nailed it. It was so good.
0: It seemed to hit everything,
1: didn't
0: it? It
1: was so good.
2: What if he doesn't live up to that expectation
1: this
2: year?
1: He will. He's going to.
0: No, you put the pressure, stress
1: but
0: on
1: don't
0: me.
1: Don't jinx
0: I got enough going on in my life, Brian. I don't need that.
2: Also, don't forget, get in on the, they'll be drawing the 50-50 draw
1: for
0: 9 o'clock.
2: Care Close to Home for the Peninsula Hospital Foundation.
1: And
2: so you can still,
1: it's
2: closing in on 30 grand.
0: It is. It'll be 30 grand by the time it's
2: for the winner.
1: Which is so good.
0: That's
1: so
0: you don't even have to have that. That's for the winner.
1: That's for the winner. My goodness.
2: Go there, get your tickets now. You can bump it up and get the
0: chance. And that's on the Hospitals Foundation website.
2: Bruce Peninsula Hospital Foundation website.
1: Yeah.

0: 91.9 North, 97.9 South. The Bruce. The Bruce is on the loose. Every nook and cranny in Bruce County. We're here, we're there, we're everywhere. 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
1: I like the beach.
0: If you see the Bruce Cruiser in your neighborhood, stop and say, hey, Shiny Love, give me some of that sweet, sweet swag. The Bruce.

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3: It's 8 o'clock. Good morning. I'm Claire McCormack. South Bruce OPP say there was a barn fire Wednesday near Teeswater. They say just before 7:30 that morning, officers responded to a report of a fire on Concession 4. They say South Bruce firefighters, along with crews from several fire departments around Bruce and Huron counties, worked to extinguish the blaze. Concession 4 was closed for most of the day. As fire suppression operations continued, police say they stopped several vehicles for disobeying the road closure signs. No injuries were reported. OPP say the fire is not being treated as suspicious. Meanwhile, an increased police presence in Walkerton wrapped up yesterday afternoon. At around 3:30, they said they were conducting an active investigation around Highway 9 in Walkerton. They say there was no threat to public safety and cleared the area about an hour later. So far, there's no additional information from police. The OPP are using aircraft this long weekend to look for dangerous and aggressive drivers. Spotters will be airborne and identify traffic violators to officers on the ground. Police say the initiative is in response to an alarming increase in high-risk driving. Owen Sound Council wants to see what it would take to get an OPP costing. They directed staff this week to look into what that costing process would involve as part of a greater discussion on the cost of policing and future police station repairs or even a new build one day in the city. The conversation began with a request from staff and the Police Services Board for a $100,000 study to determine what kind of physical work the police station needs. Council voted that down. Mayor Ian Boddy.
4: If we are going to redo a building, look at a new building, it made sense to look at everything, which would include an OPP costing, and it's just an opportunity to look at alternatives and look at the cost of everything.
3: The report on what would go into an OPP costing is expected back in September. The fifth annual Walk for Courage has raised $50,000 for mental health. More than 160 participants gathered at Owen Sound Fitness and Training in the Sulphur Springs Conservation Area in Hanover, while many more walked virtually in their own communities. Funds raised through the walk support CMHA Grey Bruce's local mental health and education and suicide prevention initiatives, helping build awareness, reduce stigma, and equip people with the knowledge and confidence to support someone who may be struggling. The walk is in memory of Jeff Courage. Time now for a check on sports.
5: I'm RJ Bradhead with the morning sports presented by RE/MAX. The Blue Jays were off while the American League's top team kept on winning. The Rays beat West-leading Texas. The BC Lions downed Winnipeg for their second win. The Tempo scored a season-low 72 points in a home loss to Minnesota. Canada beat Finland at the World Junior Summer Showcase. Cal Foote, one of the World Junior players recently acquitted of sexual assault, had his contract in the Swedish Hockey League terminated after objections from fans. And the European and North American Soccer Federations announced they'll boycott all FIFA competitions in protest of the plan to sell stakes in the World Cup to private equity investors. Now, here's your local sports.
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1: Bruce County Weather.
3: A mix of sun and clouds today with a 40% chance of showers by the evening and a risk of a thunderstorm. A high of 27, the humidex 30, the UV index 9 or very high. Still a chance of showers or a thunderstorm overnight, a low of 19. Possible showers again Saturday, 25 degrees, feeling like 30. Right now it's 18 degrees in Tobermory, 12 in Walkerton, and it's 14 degrees in Saugeen Shores. I'm Claire McCormack for all of your latest local stories on demand. 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

0: Tall, dark, and handsome? More like short, pasty white, some really interesting skin modeling. Face only a mother could love. Longy and Bruffer are on the bruise.
1: Are we there yet? Are we there yet? Are we there yet? Are we there yet? How many times have you heard that, Brian? Hey,
2: too many.
3: Donkey does it in Shrek 3. And you can imagine coming from Eddie Murphy's voice how annoying that is. So Shrek finally goes, yes. Really? No!
1: No!
3: Yeah. And of course, in his Austin Powers tone.
2: My husband's deterred it from the kids in a very smart way. So over the years, they'd always say, you know, where are we? Where are we? And his answer is, in the truck. On this road.
1: Yeah. Well,
2: and so they stopped asking.
1: And he's not lying.
3: Well, when Donkey asked Shrek, how long is this going to take? He goes, Donkey, we're going to far, far away. Think about it.
1: Survey says the average parent loses 6,858 minutes a year driving their kids around.
2: I believe that.
3: Those are rookie numbers.
2: That's okay. I think we can get those numbers out.
3: Apparently aren't in my house.
1: Well, it depends on how many kids you got, too, right?
2: Well, yeah, you got a lot.
1: Like one's going to soccer, one's going to hockey, one's going to ballet, one's going to gymnastics.
2: Yeah.
3: They're going everywhere.
1: That's nearly 15 8-hour work days.
2: Ugh.
3: That's
1: how much does the job pay?
2: I was going to say, this is unpaid. Like, you don't even get paid for it.
3: Call an Uber. Don't have those. Call a rideshare. Don't have those.
1: That's probably an underestimate, eh?
3: Oh.
2: I think it's an underestimate. Yeah. There's so many places you have to drive your kids. And even if it's not to practices or anything, to their friend's house.
1: Like, Ryan, you've had to actually, you know, slip out of work and take the kids somewhere.
3: Oh,
1: and
3: I have come back. Oh, yeah. All the time.
1: Yeah.
3: All the time I have to do that. I mean...
1: Well, add it up.
3: Oh, it's way more than 38 minutes a day. And this is a smaller town, but I got to tell you, I've noticed my daughter has a friend. We're on the south side of town. She's got a friend way down on the north end of town, mm-hmm. like Beaner Subdivision. That son of a gun takes a long time to get down there and back.
2: Yeah,
3: it's
2: yes.
3: like,
2: yeah.
3: you don't get it, but this almost half an hour to go through town and back. And that's even taking the, you know, the side roads that I know are probably the best route.
2: Yeah.
3: And I think we need
2: when
3: a couple
2: they're young,
3: more.
2: You can't let them just walk it.
3: This is going to become a voting issue. Getting some more roadways in this town to get me across town quicker.
1: Just for Brian.
2: Just for Brian.
3: Look it. I need to get across town faster because I have 38 minutes a day per kid, that is.
1: In my place. Some kids don't mind the drive though.
2: No.
1: Right?
2: No.
1: Do you have a kid like that? Just sit in the back there, mind their own business.
3: Yeah.
2: Mine are older now, so they just put in their ear pods and
1: mine are older as well. So they actually are the ones doing the driving.
2: Yeah, that's the other thing.
1: Whatever, because they got nicer vehicles than I do.
2: They all drive.
3: I had that for a while, but that luxury has now disappeared.
1: Oh, it's off.
2: So I have
0: Longy and Bruffer.
2: My kids can drive.
1: Yeah.
3: I just messed up there.
1: That's all right. You're allowed one a morning.
3: Did you see my... Did you see I double hit the button coming down there? Okay. Yeah, my shaky...
1: That's like putting a couple of Kraft singles on the same sandwich.
3: Oh, dude. Ooh. I just did that.
1: So you get extra bacon this morning.
3: So I had an extra bacon. You know, so I put my sandwiches together. I don't put them together. I just bring like 5 pieces of bacon, 5 single slices, da-da-da. Next week, I'm only bringing 4. But yesterday, I was short an English muffin. So Tracy bought
1: me
3: a breakfast sandwich.
1: Short of an English muffin.
3: I'm too short of an English muffin. So what I'm saying is I had 2 extra singles and I had 2 extra bacons today. So my bacon English muffin was good. It was like maxed up.
2: You got to load it up.
3: I had the extra bacon, extra cheese. Thank you very much.
1: Your little machine's going to go ding, ding, ding, ding here shortly.
3: Oh, yeah. I'll be beeping like
1: you'll
3: nobody's
1: be beeping
3: business.
1: Like crazy.
2: It goes off once every morning for sure.
3: Let's see if I can get a song on.
1: Okay, well...
3: See, I think it was all the bacon. Had my hands shaking. I hit the button.
1: He had one job.
3: I hit the button, and twice it pressed the button. It was all over the place.
1: Are we there yet?
3: We're smooth.
2: Are we there yet?
3: No!

0: Longy and Bruffer on the Brews.
1: How much would you guys spend for four ice cubes?
2: $0.
1: $0, right?
2: $0.
1: Well, you're a normal person then.
2: Now, for 20 pounds, I'd spend $10 out front in the ice hut. It's so hot in here right now, I could go out in that ice hut and move in for a little bit.
1: That's right. We do have a little ice hut.
3: That's true.
1: For the radio station.
2: I like how that just came to you.
1: It just dawned on me.
2: Like it's in your view right there every day.
1: I even cut the grass around.
2: Get your ice here.
1: This is a company called Aldi. I've never heard of it.
2: It's a U.S. Kind of a grocery store.
1: A grocery store. Okay.
3: Oh, okay.
1: Four frozen ice cubes for $4.99.
3: What?
1: Mm-hmm.
2: They don't even, they're not even made of alcohol.
3: Is this the same type of grocery store that puts bananas in plastic packaging?
1: Oh, that's a good one.
2: It's not Whole Foods, which is a weird one.
1: Crystal clear frozen ice cubes. That's it. They're building them. So they're special.
3: Opposed that to better non-clear
1: be,
3: ice
1: they're
3: cubes.
1: Ultra pure and slow melting.
2: That better be that Avion special water.
1: Anyhow,
2: or something.
1: As you might imagine, they didn't sell any.
3: No.
1: Or very few.
3: Wow.
1: In fact, it became a joke. You know, it went viral.
3: Yeah,
1: what are you talking about? $4.99 for four ice cubes. So you can get it for half price now.
2: Yeah, now they slashed the price to $2.49.
1: There you go.
2: Remember the, I had to think there was a drink the one time called Liquid Ice. So I'm like, so water?
1: Yeah.
3: Liquid Ice.

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0: Bongi and Brouffer, exceeding no expectations on the Bruce.
1: All right, listen, you were not born in any of these years, anybody.
2: Okay.
1: I don't think. 57.
3: No.
1: 68.
2: No.
1: Now we passed you. 70.
3: My wife's 67, by the way.
1: Yeah, very close. 79?
2: No. My husband.
1: And not 89.
2: He's 78. No.
1: Not 2000, not 2013. I have nobody in my immediate family in those years, but it turns out if you were born in any of those 2 years, you will live an average 5.2 years less than other people.
2: Why?
1: I'm glad you asked, Shani. Thanks to peak insolar activities in those years, apparently UV radiation from the solar rays affected growth during pregnancy.
2: Okay, oh. That's real. That's a real thing.
1: And people born in 1954, definitely no.
2: Okay.
1: 1964, no. You just missed that. 76, that's still too old for Shani, love. 1986?
2: No.
1: Are you in between there? 96. I have a 96. My daughter was born in 96.
2: And I don't have a 96.
1: 2008. Don't have those either. So only one.
2: My daughter's 2008.
1: Well, she should live the longest thanks to being born during periods of low solar activity.
2: She's going to live the longest.
1: Yeah.
2: So I got to leave everything to her.
3: And apparently. This is scientific research, sir.
1: Yes.
2: That's pretty cool, actually.
1: And it was online.
2: And it was online.
4: Oh, well then.
1: And that's all I have to say about that.

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1: It is time for Coastal Home Market, and I think my wife's listening. In downtown Port Elgin, you can go pick up. You want a rug, honey?
2: Ooh,
1: and a Port Elgin bag.
3: You get to, there you go.
1: And I didn't read that right. She said, "I thought she said you could come pick up your rug. You can come pick out your rug when you win something. I think she gets to pick it out.
2: Okay, that's cool.
1: So we got to figure out where we're putting it before we
3: that adds even more fun to it.
2: Yeah,
1: I'm telling you,
2: awesome.
1: You if you're not on Coastal Home Market's Facebook page. There's something wrong with you.
2: Yeah, you gotta be on there.
1: Like, that thing is amazing. Where it's at, man.
3: Here's a blast from the past for you.
1: Sure.
3: Remember Donna Mills?
2: Donna Mills.
1: Oh, Dynasty?
3: Not Slanding.
1: Not something like that.
2: Okay, yeah.
3: Like a sex symbol in the 1980s.
2: Yes.
1: Yeah, she's not Slanding.
3: Well, it's not the 1980s anymore, and she's 85.
1: The 1980s called. They want Donna Mills back.
3: Well, she just opened up an OnlyFans.
2: Are you serious?
3: Yeah.
2: Oh, no.
3: Don't expect anything too racy.
1: I was going to say, what's going on?
2: Is she doing, like, baking?
3: No, she said it's just going to be the real me, the good hair days, the bad hair days, everything in between.
1: Thirst trapping pictures.
3: Sure.
1: Yeah.
2: At 85, why not?
3: Why not?
1: Do you know what? Speaking of OnlyFans, marmots now have an OnlyFans account.
2: Marmots?
1: It's to fund marmot research, I guess.
2: Okay, this could be great.
1: Yeah. What I don't want is to see the guy who subscribes to that site.
2: Absolutely not. Unless they make it funny.
1: That marmot's got a thing for varmints.
2: I hope they make it funny.
1: Oh, look at that marmot.
2: Oh, no.
3: Wharton Willie in a Speedo.
1: Thirst trapping all over the place.
3: Oh, my goodness.
2: Wow.
3: NASA has outlined how astronauts could live and work at a permanent lunar base near the moon's south pole as part of its long-term Artemis exploration program with sustained missions targeted for the early 2030s. Envisions crews spending extended periods in pressurized habitats, relying on solar and nuclear power, while using robotic systems to help maintain the base and conduct scientific research.
1: Photo here the other week, and it kind of looks like, people are saying, a crashed spaceship or an ancient extraterrestrial

0: Kind of looks like a rock, too. A little bit.
1: And it's probably a rock.
0: Anyway,
1: NASA
0: thinks it's probably a pile of rock because it looks like that. But it is shaped very much like an old missile or spaceship craft, like one of those X-Wings, you know, from Star Wars without the wings.
1: Sure. That's cool. Well, listen, hey, there's a lion's head.
2: Yeah, that's right.
0: Huh? Yeah, we all know it's a real lion's head made of rock and trees.
1: The population of London, jolly old England, has dropped by 420,000 people in the past year. I guess people moving to other parts of the UK. I'm about a year away from finding a cave in a bush myself.
0: 420, eh?
1: You say? 420, eh? Yeah.
0: Where have they gone?
1: They're all just baked.
2: Yeah, they all moved to Amsterdam.
1: They got baked in the Thames.
0: More on NASA, kind of here. Not really NASA, but in the U.S. There is a quite large wildfire near Area 51 in Arizona, spreading rapidly. It's only 7% contained right now. The Bureau of Land Management said it covers about 55 square kilometers. Right now.
2: Oh.
1: Is anybody getting probed?
0: I don't know, but you want to get those guys, get the aliens out. Protect
2: them. They're going to have to empty.
0: Get them out of there.
2: Well, I mean, it's
1: women and aliens first. Yeah.
2: Women and aliens first.
0: You see a bunch of guys running out of the fire with their hands behind them, headed towards the gate. They call that, I don't even know. Run! Yeah. Run!
1: Run, Forrest! Run!
0: That's odds and slots.
3: I found me a reason. So check me tomorrow. We'll see if I'm leaking.

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1: It's 9 o'clock. Good morning, I'm Claire McCormack. South Bruce OPP say there was a barn fire Wednesday near Teeswater. They say just before 7:30 that morning, officers responded to a report of a fire on Concession 4. They say South Bruce firefighters, along with crews from several fire departments around Bruce and Huron counties, worked to extinguish the blaze. Concession 4 was closed for most of the day as fire suppression operations continued. Police say they stopped several vehicles for disobeying the road closure signs. No injuries were reported. OPP say the fire is not being treated as suspicious. Meanwhile, an increased police presence in Walkerton wrapped up yesterday afternoon. At around 3:30, they said they were conducting an active investigation around Highway 9 in Walkerton. They say there was no threat to public safety and cleared the area about an hour later. So far, there's no additional information from police. The OPP are using aircraft this long weekend to look for dangerous and aggressive drivers. Spotters will be airborne and identify traffic violators to officers on the ground. Police say the initiative is in response to an alarming increase in high-risk driving. Owen Sound Council wants to see what it would take to get an OPP costing. They directed staff this week to look into what that costing process would involve as part of a greater discussion on the cost of policing and future police station repairs or even a new build one day in the city. The conversation began with a request from staff and the Police Services Board for a $100,000 study to determine what kind of physical work the police station needs. Council voted that down. Mayor Ian Boddy.
2: If we are going to redo a building, look at a new building, it made sense to look at everything, which would include an OPP costing, and it's just an opportunity to look at alternatives and look at the cost of everything.
1: The report on what would go into an OPP costing is expected back in September. The fifth annual Walk for Courage has raised $50,000 for mental health. More than 160 participants gathered at Owen Sound Fitness and Training in the Sulphur Springs Conservation Area in Hanover, while many more walked virtually in their own communities. Funds raised through the walk support CMHA Grey Bruce's local mental health and education and suicide prevention initiatives, helping build awareness, reduce stigma, and equip people with the knowledge and confidence to support someone who may be struggling. The walk is in memory of Jeff Courage. Time now for a check on sports.
3: 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The Blue Jays were off while the American League's top team kept on winning. The Rays beat West leading Texas. The BC Lions downed Winnipeg for their second win. The Tempo scored a season low, 72 points in a home loss to Minnesota. Canada beat Finland at the World Junior Summer Showcase. Cal Foote, one of the World Junior players recently acquitted of sexual assault, had his contract in the Swedish Hockey League terminated after objections from fans. And the European and North American Soccer Federations announced they'll boycott all FIFA competitions in protest of the plan to sell stakes in the World Cup to private equity investors. Now, here's your local sports.
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0: Bruce County weather.
1: A mix of sun and clouds today with a 40% chance of showers by the evening and a risk of a thunderstorm. A high of 27, the Humidex 30, the UV index 9 or very high. Still a chance of showers or a thunderstorm overnight, a low of 19. Possible showers again Saturday, 25 degrees, feeling like 30. Right now it's 18 degrees in Tobermory, 12 in Walkerton, and it's 14 degrees in Saugeen Shores. I'm Claire McCormack for all of your latest local stories on demand. 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

0: Longy and Bruffer, mailing it in every weekday morning. 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
1: Do you know that people have been using the word wasted to describe someone who's drunk since the late 1960s?
2: Then Jeff Spicoli.
1: Yes.
2: But he turned it into a meme.
3: I'm so wasted.
1: But high, that term, has been used since like 1627.
4: Really?
2: In reference to being drunk.
1: That. Yeah. Huh. Wasted, not so much. What are you, high? I wonder how long tight's been used.
2: Yeah,
1: tight feels like a long time one, right?
2: Man, they were tight last night.
1: I feel like in cowboy movies they use tight a little bit.
4: Maybe.
1: I don't know, the cowboy days, I don't know if that's accurate or not. But
2: well, I've been around that long, so.
1: You've been tightened up.
2: We used to use it back in the day.
1: Tightened up, right there.
4: Speaking of Spicoli, it's gnarly day.
2: Is it gnarly day today?
1: You miss that.
4: Get gnarly.
1: We knew it was avocado, but not
3: gnarly, dude.
2: So Shanny mentioned Pauly Shore this morning on the show.
1: Well, he's one of your heroes.
2: Pauly Shore?
4: Gnarly's one of those words that's it's good and it's bad.
2: Yeah, yes. Right.
4: All depending
2: and
4: on.
2: And it's like the word bad.
4: Yeah.
2: Right? Because that can be bad or good.
4: Yeah. Yeah.
1: What did he use it for in Fast Times? Was it when he went to the morgue?
2: Gnarly.
1: Was it when they went to the morgue on the trip? Remember, he goes, are you in my class?
2: Yes.
1: I am today.
2: I think so. That guy just passed away, by the way.
1: Oh, yeah. That guy from...
4: The guy who did was the teacher?
2: Well, yeah,
1: Was he the ghost in Ghost? Or a ghost in Ghost? You know what I mean? The guy in the train.
2: Yeah,
4: he was the guy who taught...
1: He got very angry at...
4: At Patrick Swayze.
1: Patrick Swayze.
4: He's
1: the
4: one
1: other
4: who
1: ghost.
4: Gave him the information about how to
1: something or move something. Yeah. That was a weird movie, man.
4: I
1: never looked at pottery again the same way.
2: Not the same way.
4: Nobody did.
2: Not the same way. Did you do pottery in school?
1: No.
2: Did you guys have a kiln in your school?
1: No, I don't think so. No. But if we did, it would be the ashtray times.
4: Like plexiglass things.
1: Yeah, but plastic.
4: Yeah, you made, everybody made the ashtray.
2: We
4: had a disc
2: too.
4: And you made all the...
1: Plastic keychain.
2: Forgot all about that.
1: Plastic keychains was what we used, like little chunks of plastic.
2: Yeah, you'd
1: sand them, and then you'd have the wheel where you buffed them, and then you might melt them and bend them, twist them a little bit.
2: I wonder if you could still do that in school.
1: I don't see why. Like, why would you?
4: That's an insurance thing.
1: Yeah.
2: that didn't come up later in my life.
1: I mean, no. It did. It just moved to China.
2: Yep,
1: so that's where they make them now, right? We're never going to have...
4: Those videos are all over Facebook, how you could do it yourself.
1: Yeah. That was quite a thing. They didn't realize all those jobs were going to move overseas making plastic keychains.
4: Yeah,
2: gone.
1: And was
2: that manufacturer?
1: It's good to know it wasn't just for dummies like me.
2: No.
1: Like all you guys, made the keychains too.
2: Smart ones.
1: I thought they were taking us.
4: I'll take it.
1: I thought they were taking the slow kids like me and making keychains. You know.
2: You must have heard about my valedictorian.
4: Off at Yale and Harvard.
2: Yes. All right, School of Rock.
4: School of Rock today, we are going to talk about those who... I mean, usually you put an album out and you put another one out fairly quickly while the iron's hot, right?
1: Bang, bang. Yeah.
4: There are some of those who just didn't have albums for 5 years or more. Those are the people we'll talk about, yes.
2: Without breaking up.
4: And still, obviously, made a career of it because we're still talking about them.
1: Mm-hmm.
4: So.
1: That took a little while to get that Chinese democracy out, what I recall.
4: That wasn't quite the same group, though, when he came around. However, Boston, everybody makes fun of Boston.
1: I was actually going to say, I didn't want to take it in case it was in your show, but they had a wonderful, incredible album and then waited forever and brought out Amanda.
4: Tom was a perfectionist. Yes.
1: Nice work. At least the album cover looked cool.
4: And then the pop quiz, final chance to get in before we make the draw for that Boston Pizza gift certificate, thanks to Middleton Finner Financial Services.

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9: Mainly sunny, high today 27, humidex at 30, increasing clouds, chance of showers tonight, low down to 19, and tomorrow mainly cloudy with a chance of showers, risk of a thunderstorm, high 25 and a humidex tomorrow 30.
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2: Bruce County weather.
3: Mainly sunny today, high 27, humidex at 30. Increasing clouds, chance of showers tonight, low down to 19. And mainly cloudy with a chance of showers and a risk of a thunderstorm, high 25 tomorrow. Humidex on Saturday, 30.
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1: Hoo-ha, it is a Friday and not just heading towards a weekend, but a holiday weekend and a busy one too. 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

0: Rockin' Robin on the Bruce.
1: Final day of July. It is World Ranger Day. It was started by the International Ranger Federation just to raise awareness and funds for the vital work that rangers do to protect the natural treasures, to protect the cultural heritage all around the world. And if you want to get a better idea of what rangers do, check out the documentary The Thin Green Line. Get gnarly day. Gnarly, as we mentioned earlier, one of those words that can be both negative and positive. Something that's really ugly and disgusting can be called gnarly. But today is about the cool and impressive version. So get gnarliness, they say, into everything you do. And a lot of great food to enjoy today. You can start off with some shredded wheat and then into avocados. I didn't notice that they also call them alligator pears because of the leathery skin. Very good for you, though. And then have a slice of raspberry cake, maybe some cotton candy. Hope it's off to a good start for you. It's Coldplay on the Bruce.

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0: Bruce County weather.
10: Mainly sunny today with a high of 27, little bit of humidity, very high UV index. Going to see the clouds start to move in this evening, bringing the chance of showers, the risk of a thunderstorm with a low of 19. Tomorrow looking mainly cloudy with a chance of showers, the risk of a thunderstorm, a high of 25, humidex at 30. Sunday at this point, cloudy, chance of showers and 24. Sunshine, of course, for holiday Monday. 24 degrees in Tiverton and Dobbinton, 22 at Cove Island, 23 in Red Bay, and 24 degrees in Saugeen Shores.
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0: Bruce County weather.
13: Mainly sunny today with a high of 27, bit of humidity and a very high UV index. Clouds moving in this evening with a chance of showers and the risk of a thunderstorm, a low of 19. Tomorrow looking mainly cloudy with a chance of showers, the risk of a thunderstorm, high of 25, humidex at 30. Cloudy, small chance of showers on Sunday, high of 24, and sunshine expected for holiday Monday. 24 degrees in Saugeen First Nation and Formosa, 22 at Stokes Bay, 23 in Wyerton, and 24 degrees in Saugeen Shores.
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0: Rockin' Robin on the Bruce.
1: World Container was the last song and the title track from the Tragically Hip's 2006 album. In concert, Gord Downie always used to joke that it was a typo. It should read World Contain Her. Of course, a big year for Tragically Hip fans. Anniversary of the final show. Kingston having a big weekend, August 20th to 22nd. On the 22nd, the CBC is replaying that final show starting at 7 p.m. So that'll be cool. And then they're putting out a live album of that tour on August the 21st. So big year for Hip fans. Thanks to Shane. He's the one who went to the Elgin Jewelers text line and requested that deep cut. And you can do the same along with Hatton Home Hardware Building Center in Chesley and Hatton Home Hardware in Tara. Album cut you want to hear, let us know. We'll get it on for you. Elgin Jewelers line, 519-389-9790. It's Conline Crush on the Bruce.

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0: I certainly was in the right.
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3: We're into the final hour every Friday morning, making our way towards lunchtime. And do remember, it is a by-the-numbers theme weekend, kicking off tonight at 6, rolling right through your entire holiday weekend. We'll be featuring songs with numbers in the titles. Maybe slipping in a few bands with numbers in their name as well. All brought to you, as always, by Mowbray's Canadian Tire in Port Elgin, your long weekend headquarters, locally owned and operated and proudly Canadian since 1922. Got some Red Hot Chili Peppers on the way, Sum 41, and it's Rats, 91.9 in the north, 97.9 in the south. We are the Bruce.

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1: Ran into Leslie last night from the Bruce County Playhouse, and she said things are going really well this season. She wants to say a big thank you to everybody for coming out and supporting them and continue to do that. Murder at Ackerton Manor playing right now. It's by Stephen Gallagher, and it's a comedy spoof of the classic Agatha Christie-style murder mysteries. Running through until August the 8th, all this at the Southampton Town Hall, air conditioned comfort, so get your tickets. And we're only halfway through the season. Plenty more to come. Get all the details, get those tickets at brucecountyplayhouse.com. So Red Hot Chili Peppers on The Bruce.

0: 91.9 North, 97.9 South. The Bruce. The Bruce wants to send you on the concert vacation of a lifetime. You and a guest could be jetting off to see your favorite artists, like Mumford & Sons in California. Or how about Metallica in Vegas? Watch for the Bruce on the Loose Community Cruiser for your chance to enter the World Tour Contest. One lucky person will have two important decisions to make. Which concert and who's your plus one? 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
0: Bruce County weather.
5: Mainly sunny today, a high of 27, a bit of humidity, very high UV index. Going to see the clouds start to move in this evening, bringing the chance of showers and the risk of a thunderstorm overnight and a low of 19. Tomorrow looking mainly cloudy, chance of showers, risk of a thunderstorm, high of 25, humidex at 30. Sunday looking cloudy, slight chance of showers, 24, and sunshine on holiday Monday. 25 degrees in Burgoyne and Tobermory. It's 26 in Oliphant, 27 in Tara, and 26 degrees in Saugeen Shores.
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0: 91.9 North, 97.9 South. The Bruce. Here's an undisputed fact. You can count on the Bruce on long weekends. Weather and marine weather updates. Shani Loveloose on the Bruce and the Community Cruiser. And it almost goes without saying, but it's all about the music. This long weekend, it's Bruce by the numbers. In the title song or band name. This is that beautiful mind kind of stuff, minus the Russell Crowe. Look, it may not be a stat holiday, but it is the Bruce working the numbers. All civic holiday long weekend. 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
0: Bruce County weather.
4: Mainly sunny today with a high of 27 and a bit of humidity. Very high UV index. Going to see the clouds start to move in this evening, bringing the chance of showers and a risk of thunderstorm overnight with a low of 19. Tomorrow looking mainly cloudy with the chance of showers and the risk of a thunderstorm. A high of 25, humidex at 30. Still cloudy with a slight chance of showers Sunday, but sunshine on Monday. 25 degrees in Kincardine and Lion's Head, 26 at Occident, 27 in Teeswater, and 26 degrees in Saugeen Shores.
0: The Bruce. 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
1: Oh, we are so ready to head into a Friday afternoon and that much closer to our weekend. Going to check in with the newsroom and get up to date, and then we're off to class in the School of Rock. And today we're going to talk about those who had a fairly hefty gap between albums. Didn't seem to hurt their career at all, but no albums in over 5 years. Well, we're going to talk about pop quiz at the end of class. Chance to get into the draw before we make it for that gift certificate to Boston Pizza in Port Elgin and Owen Sound, thanks to Middleton Finner Financial Services. 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
1: The Ministry of Natural Resources is actively responding to numerous high-complexity wildland fires across the province. Rapidly evolving situations and extreme fire hazards are contributing to escalated fire behavior and producing smoke in many areas of the province. 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Ontario has activated additional frontline resources to help Ontarians access the support they need. Fire rangers and emergency personnel are working hard to suppress active fires and keep communities safe. Entering the area of an active wildland fire can hinder response efforts and compromise the safety of firefighting crews and emergency personnel. Please stay clear of wildland fires.
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2: It's 12 o'clock. Good afternoon. I'm Jill Charlebois. South Bruce OPP say that there was a barn fire Wednesday near Teeswater. They say that just before 7:30 that morning, South Bruce OPP officers responded to a report of a fire on Concession 4. They say that South Bruce firefighters, along with crews from around Bruce and Huron counties, worked to extinguish the blaze. Concession 4 remained closed for much of the day as the fire suppression operations continued. No injuries were reported. OPP say that the fire is not being treated as suspicious. The municipality of Northern Bruce Peninsula has completed the acquisition of lands located south of Ferndale Road on Main Street in Lionshead to support future recreational and community infrastructure planning. Spencer Byers has more.
3: The lands were acquired from Foster Northern Farms, Inc. and are now registered in the name of the Corporation of the Municipality of Northern Bruce Peninsula. The registered transfer was completed July 15th for a total consideration of $732,000. Future development of the property will require additional planning, community engagement, detailed design, costing, funding analysis, and council approval before any specific recreational facility decisions are made. Spencer Byers, Lions Head.
2: The municipality continues to experience changing service demands associated with an increase in seasonal and permanent population, changing demographics, higher demand for recreational programming, as well as the need for accessible community spaces and the importance of supporting health, wellness, and community connection. The Canadian economy grew by 0.3% in the month of May. According to Statistics Canada, the slight improvement set the stage for a solid second quarter. The increase was also bigger than what Stats Can had predicted for the month, as it had estimated the improvement of only 0.1%. The agency says that out of the 20 industrial sectors, 13 of them contributed to the month's gains. That includes construction, manufacturing, finance, insurance, and the public sector. Transportation and warehousing also increased thanks to pipelines pushing more natural gas out of the country and onto the international market. Now, your business report, TELUS slashed its quarterly dividend after reporting a Q2 loss of about $1.8 billion. The Dow Jones is up 68 points, while the S&P and the NASDAQ are both trending in a positive direction. The TSX is down 83 points to 35,422. Bitcoin is currently down 2,200 points this hour. The price of oil is up by $2.30 to $85.89 per barrel. Gold is down by 1.4%, while silver is down 2.23%, and our dollar is trading at 71.3 cents U.S. In sports, the Blue Jays welcome the St. Louis Cardinals tonight to start off a three-game weekend series. Toronto will have Dylan Cease on the mound for the 7:07 start time. The Alouettes take their 6-1 record into Ottawa tonight against the lowly Red Blacks, who are still looking for their first win of the season. And three games in the WNBA tonight, with Seattle visiting the Dream in Atlanta, Washington home to Dallas, and Portland hosting the Fever. The Toronto Tempo won't be back in action until Sunday when they visit Golden State. I'm Jill Charlebois for all of your latest local news on demand. Great Bruce News, wherever you get your podcasts. The weather is next.
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0: Bruce County weather.
2: Today, sunshine with a high of 28 and a humidex of 31. Tonight, a chance of showers with a low of 19. Tomorrow, a mix of sun and cloud with a chance of showers and possible thunderstorm with a high of 25. And Sunday, cloudy with periods of rain and a high of 23.
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0: Rockin' Robin on the Bruce.
1: Oh, I know it's a Friday and one before a holiday weekend, but it is time to settle down. Class is about to begin in the Middleton Finner Financial Services School of Rock. And in today's class, we're going to talk about artists who didn't put out any albums in over 5 years. And the music business has undergone significant changes over the past several decades. In the advent of the digital platforms, there isn't really the need to release a full album. Rockers like Billy Idol, who have found a renewed passion for writing and recording new music, finds it quicker and easier to release 4-song EPs. The internet is littered with non-album singles. However, that doesn't mean the release of a new album can't still be a momentous event. Judas Priest disqualified themselves, well, almost, from this class when they released Invisible Shield exactly one day shy of their 6th anniversary of their previous album, 2018's Firepower. And there are many reasons why rockers are staying out of the studio, such as a split in the band. In July of 2016, Heart released Beautiful Broken, consisting mostly of reinterpreted old band songs and featuring a couple of new tracks. Things went sideways for the band shortly after that. While they were out on tour, Ann Wilson's husband was arrested and subsequently pled guilty to assaulting Nancy Wilson's teenage sons. The tour ended, and both sisters opted to continue touring and recording, but on their own. In an interview, Ann Wilson admitted that the sisters had different ideas for what Heart should be, and they hadn't found a compromise at that point, but they have since mended fences, completed their tour obligations after Ann's cancer treatment, and said she is quite open to recording a new Heart album if the material is up to par. She says it's what she was put here to do, and she'll do it for as long as she can.

0: Rockin' Robin is on the Bruce.
1: In today's class, we're talking about artists with no albums in over 5 years in the Middleton Finner Financial Services School of Rock. Probably one of the first bands to come to mind is the Eagles, that nice long 14-year stretch in there, but even their solo stuff. Don Henley released a country-tinged Cass Country in 2015, marking the first solo effort he did in 15 years. Henley says he often thinks about making solo albums, but between his commitments to his family, the band, and a host of charitable endeavors, he just doesn't have a lot of free time. Speaking of the band, Timothy B. Schmidt acknowledged that there probably wasn't much of a chance for fans to hear new music from the Eagles. In 2007, they put out Long Road Out of Eden, and the band would play 5 or 7 new songs live. But of course, people just want to hear the hits. So they give the fans what they want. If new music did materialize, it would be the first Eagles album since the death of singer, guitarist, and founding member Glenn Frey in 2016.

0: 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Anybody else have a problem with that? 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
1: Bruce County weather.
7: Going to see the clouds start to move in this evening with the chance of showers and the risk of a thunderstorm overnight and a low of 19. Tomorrow looking mainly cloudy with a chance of showers and the risk of a thunderstorm. High of 25 with the humidex at 30. Sunday cloudy with a slight chance of showers. High of 24. Sunshine expected for holiday Monday with a high near 25.
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1: You are in the School of Rock along with Middleton Finner Financial Services. And in today's class, we are talking about artists who have no albums in over 5 years. It has been over a decade since Boston released their most recent album, 2013's Life, Love, and Hope. Long but hardly surprising amount of time, given the band's historical huge breaks between albums. While Boston has maintained a steady tour schedule, founder Tom Schultz says he considers studio work to be a harsh assignment. Like many, he finds it gratifying to now be able to tour without a new record to promote. He says, quote, studio work is long, tedious, and you never know if you're going in a good or bad direction. There's no feedback. There's no satisfaction except listening to what you're doing and enjoying your own music. Playing live was my whole objective, and it has never been better. So I don't have to record anymore to tour, and I'm thrilled.

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1: This is the Middleton Finner Financial Services School of Rock. And in today's class, we're talking about artists with no albums in over 5 years. The Who has released just two studio albums since the turn of the millennium. But solo material from guitarist Pete Townshend has been even rarer. The last was 1993's Psycho Derelict. Over 30 years. After spending a lot of time on the road with their last tour, Townshend said in an interview with Rolling Stone that he was looking forward to hanging it up and enjoying retirement, complete with long walks and sailing adventures. Roger Daltrey is of the opinion he wants to sing until he drops. Townshend said, "That's not my philosophy of life. There are other things I want to do, still want to do, and will do, I hope. I hope I live long enough to do them." He clarified that he doesn't intend to retire from the creative process, but likes the idea of being able to stay at home rather than heading out on tour. He is currently working on an operatic version of his 2019 novel, The Age of Anxiety.

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1: Bruce County Weather.
2: Clouds are going to start to move in later on today with a chance of showers and the risk of a thunderstorm overnight and a low of 19. Tomorrow looking mainly cloudy with a chance of showers, the risk of a thunderstorm, high of 25, Humidex at 30. Cloudy on Sunday, slight chance of showers, high of 24, sunshine for holiday Monday with a high near 25.
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1: It's time for our pop quiz. I have got a question based on what we've talked about in class. The correct answer is going to get you into the draw that we'll make at the end of class for a gift certificate to Boston Pizza in Port Elgin and Owen Sound, thanks to Middleton Finner Financial Services, your Sun Life Advisors in Kincardine and Port Elgin. How long has it been since Pete Townsend has released a solo album? 519-389-9790. If you want to call in your answer or go through the Elgin Jewelers text line, you can also go through the website, rockthebruce.ca. You'll see the word win at the top of the page. Just click on that and see where you can get your answer in. How long has it been since Pete Townsend has released a solo album? Get your answer in while we hear from April Wine, but first it's Van Halen on the Bruce.

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1: So, I asked you today, how long has it been since Pete Townsend has released a solo album? It was 1993, so 33 years. Now, well, people, we're good at the math. Good on you. So that gets you into the draw, which we will make right now. And congratulations going out to Ken Rose. Congratulations, Ken. You have got that gift certificate to Boston Pizza in Port Elgin and Owen Sound, thanks to Middleton Finner Financial Services, your Sun Life offices in Port Elgin and King Carden. Now, no school on Monday because it is a holiday, and I am off next week, so be nice to substitute teacher Mr. Longy. Have a fabulous holiday weekend, and thank you for your attendance and your attention. Class dismissed.
0: That is the bell. School's out! We hope you enjoyed today's lesson and increased your rock IQ. 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

0: Rockin' Robin is on the Bruce.
1: We are full and ready to take on the rest of our Friday afternoon. Going to see what's new on the big screen for you this weekend. We'll hear from the Black Crowes, Finger 11, and it's U2 on the Bruce.

0: Rock and Robin on the Bruce.
1: Two new movies opening up on the big screen for you this weekend. The big one, of course, Spider-Man Brand New Day. Having voluntarily erased himself from the lives and the memories of those he loves, Pete now lives alone, anonymously protecting New York City as Spider-Man. The demands on him intensify as a powerful new threat emerges and his superpowers undergo a surprising and potentially dangerous evolution. Tom Holland, Zendaya, Sadie Sink, Jacob Balaton, John Berthenol, and Mark Ruffalo star in that. And somebody was actually bold enough to take that on. I Want Your Sex, some film festival fare. Elliot lands an exciting job with a renowned artist. And she asks him to become his sexual muse. However, he gets a little out of his depth when she takes him on a journey through a world of sex, obsession, power, betrayal, and murder. Cooper Hoffman and Olivia Wilde star in that. So, perhaps checking out one of those as we go through the weekend. It's the Black Crowes on the Bruce.

0: 91.9 North, 97.9 South. The Bruce. It's a contest line, a conversation starter, a sophisticated futuristic mechanism to tell a DJ they messed up. Yeah, we get that a lot. It's the Elgin Jewelers text line, and we want you to try and wear it out. Text the keyword SPARKLE, and you might win something shiny at the end of the month. So that's a bonus, right? A celebration, a recommendation, a helpful hint? Give it to us straight and get distracted by something sparkly. Courtesy of Elgin Jewelers, downtown Port Elgin. Diamonds are their specialty. Oh, and the text line number? 519-389-9790. Hey, we've got the microphone, but you can always get your 2 cents worth in by hitting us up on the Elgin Jewelers text line.
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0: Bruce County Weather.
7: Going to see the clouds start to move in this evening with the chance of showers and the risk of a thunderstorm overnight and a low of 19. Tomorrow looking mainly cloudy with a chance of showers and the risk of a thunderstorm. High of 25 with the humidex at 30. Sunday cloudy with a slight chance of showers. High of 24. Sunshine expected for holiday Monday with a high near 25.
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1: We've had lunch. 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The Strawberry Cheesecake McFlurry or maybe a Strawberry Sundae. 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And they are bringing you this nonstop rock set with Moist on the Bruce.

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9: Clouds are going to start to move in later on today with a chance of showers and the risk of a thunderstorm overnight and a low of 19. Tomorrow looking mainly cloudy with a chance of showers, the risk of a thunderstorm, high of 25, Humidex at 30. Cloudy on Sunday, slight chance of showers, high of 24, sunshine for holiday Monday with a high near 25.
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1: Well, that is going to wrap up our time together, and thank you so much for hanging out with me today. 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He's got a busy day tomorrow. He is going to spend the morning in Walkerton with Fun Fest along with Bruce Power, and then heading to Wyerton for the Wyerton Homecoming with a live version of the Three Sheets Brewing Bush Party. 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
1: Hey, it's Friday, Friday. Gotta get down on Friday, so let's do it. Ruffer subbing in for Remy. Let's get this civic holiday weekend. Let's get it going. Whitesnake, a

0: Ruffer is on the Bruce.
1: Myself and Shani Love, we got a big day on Saturday. I hope I get a couple hours sleep tonight. Gonna need it. We've got Fun Fest, Bruce Power Fun Fest, happening in Walkerton. That's at the Walkerton Arena. And don't forget about the fireworks. That will be at dusk on Saturday night, both at the Carden Beach and the Port Elgin Beach. So you're going to get your fireworks. But Fun Fest itself is in Walkerton, and they just have so much fun. So you can get a couple of treats, a couple of eats, and a lot of activities, too. A lot of activities for the kids happening at Fun Fest. So we will be there. And also, it's Wyrton Homecoming this weekend at the Drone Show at about 10 o'clock on Saturday night. So, yeah, we are going to be so loose and so Bruce.

My heart is breaking, hands are shaking, bugs are crawling all over me. 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
0: Every nook and cranny in Bruce County. We're here, we're there,
1: we're everywhere.
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1: I like the beach.
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1: The

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0: Bruce County weather.
1: Going to see the clouds start to move in this evening with a chance of showers and the risk of a thunderstorm overnight and a low of 19. Tomorrow looking mainly cloudy with a chance of showers and the risk of a thunderstorm. High of 25 with the humidex at 30. Sunday cloudy with a slight chance of showers. High of 24. Sunshine expected for holiday Monday with a high near 25.
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0: The Three Sheets Brewing Bush Party. 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
0: Bruce County weather.
6: Clouds are going to start to move in later on today with a chance of showers and the risk of a thunderstorm overnight and a low of 19. Tomorrow looking mainly cloudy with a chance of showers, the risk of a thunderstorm, high of 25, Humidex at 30. Cloudy on Sunday, slight chance of showers, high of 24, sunshine for holiday Monday with a high near 25.
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1: Okay, civic holiday weekend. 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And this weekend, by the numbers. Bruce by the numbers. What's that mean? Well, that could be a band name with a number in it, like Blink 182. And it could be a song with a number in it as well, maybe in the lyric and maybe in the title. That's what it's all about all this weekend. It's going to be fun. And it's brought to you every long weekend by Mowbray's Canadian Tire Port Elgin, your long weekend headquarters, locally owned and operated, proudly Canadian since 1922. Here's Billy Talent. 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
1: Well, it's only Lake Huron's largest fishing derby, and it's on right now, but it ends this Sunday. That is it. Tomorrow, Kids Day for the Chantry. And the fish are biting. There's been some big ones. There's the Black Keys. This is Lowly Boy, 91.9 North, 97.9 South. 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
2: There's a lot going on this weekend, but let me tell you where I'm going to be. I'm going to be at the Bruce Power Fun Fest tomorrow. That goes on from 11 a.m. till 5 p.m. at the Walkerton Arena. 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You'll find Bruffer and I there, so make sure you fill out a ballot for our world tour contest. Then we're heading over to the Wyarton Homecoming. That's going on Saturday and Sunday at the Blue Water Park in Wyarton. Lots of fun activities, classic car show, food booths, pancake breakfast, fish fry, pork roast, market vendors, games, and don't forget, Bruffer and I are going to be there tomorrow night doing a live bush party, and there's a drone show. The drone show is amazing, so make sure you find me, fill out your ballot for our world tour contest, and listen in Monday morning for your name. If you hear it, then you call in, and if you call in, you qualify for that big prize. That's Metallica or Mumford & Sons. You guys know all about this, so make sure you come and find me tomorrow.
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0: Bruce County weather.
8: Going to see the clouds start to move in this evening with the chance of showers and the risk of a thunderstorm overnight and a low of 19. Tomorrow looking mainly cloudy with a chance of showers and the risk of a thunderstorm. High of 25 with the humidex at 30. Sunday cloudy with a slight chance of showers. High of 24. Sunshine expected for holiday Monday with a high near 25.
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1: 91.9 North, 97.9 South, The Bruce. Here's an undisputed fact. You can count on The Bruce on long weekends. Weather and marine weather updates. Shani Loveloose on The Bruce and the Community Cruiser. And it almost goes without saying, but
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4: 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August 8th and 9th, attend the Saugeen First Nation Annual Competition Powwow at 6 Cameron Drive, the Governance Building. 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Hey!

0: Bruce County weather.
1: Clouds are going to start to move in later on today with a chance of showers and the risk of a thunderstorm overnight and a low of 19. Tomorrow looking mainly cloudy with a chance of showers, the risk of a thunderstorm, high of 25, Humidex at 30. Cloudy on Sunday, slight chance of showers, high of 24, sunshine for holiday Monday with a high near 25.
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1: Well, it's another wonderful promotion that we're having at the radio station. 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Got to find Shani Love, though. She's loose on the Bruce with that community cruiser. Track her down. Get yourself a fill out a ballot and... And then, yeah, well, it's Tuesday this week is a long weekend, but generally on a Monday morning after the 7 o'clock news, we will shout out a name, and then you got 10 minutes to call us, and that's how you get yourself qualified. So it's going to be Tuesday morning after the 7 o'clock news. 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And we'll see you out and about somewhere this weekend for sure. Here's OLP, Superman's Dead, on the Bruce.

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2: It's 4 o'clock. Good afternoon. I'm Jill Charlebois. The municipality of Northern Bruce Peninsula has completed the acquisition of lands located south of Ferndale Road on Main Street in Lionshead in order to support future recreational and community infrastructure planning. Spencer Byers has more.
3: The lands were acquired from Foster Northern Farms, Inc. and are now registered in the name of the Corporation of the Municipality of Northern Bruce Peninsula. The registered transfer was completed July 15th for a total consideration of $732,000. Future development of the property will require additional planning, community engagement, detailed design, costing, funding analysis, and council approval before any specific recreational facility decisions are made. Spencer Byers, Lion's Head.
2: The municipality continues to experience changing service demands associated with an increase in seasonal and permanent population, changing demographics, and higher demand for recreational programming. A swimming advisory that was issued earlier this week at Station Beach has been lifted. The municipality of Kincardine says that the most recent tests from Grey Bruce Public Health have deemed the water safe for swimming. The water test had previously shown a high concentration of E. coli bacteria in the water, which can cause infections of the skin, eyes, ears, nose, and throat, and also cause gastrointestinal illness. Due to the all clear, the advisory signage has been removed. The municipality says that high bacteria levels usually occur from weather-related events. Chrysler's parent company, Stellantis, is recalling 1.5 million Dodge Ram pickup trucks over a seatbelt issue. The company says that the issue was with the Ram 1500 trucks that were made between the years 2019 and 2026. They say that those vehicles either have an issue with the second row center seat or the second row driver's side seatbelt buckle that was not anchored properly to the vehicle body. Stellantis says that they've only received one report of a potentially related injury. Of the 1.5 million vehicles that may be affected, around 156,000 of them were sold in Canada. The Canadian economy grew by 0.3% for the month of May. According to Statistics Canada, that slight improvement sets the stage for a solid second quarter. The increase is also bigger than what StatsCan had predicted for the month, as it had estimated an improvement of 0.1%. The agency says that of the 20 industrial sectors, 13 of them contributed to the month's gains. That includes construction, manufacturing, finance, insurance, and the public sector. In sports, the Blue Jays welcome the St. Louis Cardinals tonight to start off a three-game weekend series. Toronto will send Dylan Cease to the hill for the 7:07 start time. The Alouettes take their 6-1 record into Ottawa tonight against the lowly Red Blacks. Ottawa is still looking for their first win of the season. And three games in the WNBA tonight, with Seattle visiting the Dream in Atlanta, Washington home to Dallas, and Portland hosting the Fever. The Toronto Temple will be back in action Sunday when they visit Golden State. That's a look at news and sports. The weather's next.
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0: Bruce County weather.
2: Tonight, mainly cloudy with a chance of showers and a low of 19. Tomorrow, a chance of showers with a possible thunderstorm and a high of 24. Sunday, cloudy with periods of rain and a high of 23. And Monday, a mix of sun and cloud with a high of 25.
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1: Well, a Friday afternoon heading into a long weekend. Right? The lull before the storm. Here's Journey faithfully on the Bruce.

0: Crupper on the Bruce.
1: So this is, it's one of our most popular features. Show us your golf balls. And we got two golf courses involved this year, Sauble Golf and Country Club and Southampton Golf and Country Club. 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How cool. And some of the pictures have been fantastic. Of course, we share them on the socials.

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1: It's going to be a mixed evening on the water. On Georgian Bay, a mix of clear skies, clouds, and light showers with a risk of thunderstorms tonight and tomorrow, changing to rain tomorrow evening. Light wind tonight and tomorrow, changing to northeast at 10 knots tomorrow evening, and waves of half a meter or less from now right through until tomorrow afternoon. On Lake Huron, a mix of clear skies, clouds, and showers with a risk of thunderstorms tonight and tomorrow. Light wind this evening, changing to northwest at 10 knots around midnight tonight, then light tomorrow through the day, then becoming northeast at 10 knots tomorrow evening. Waves of half a meter or less from now right through tomorrow. I'm John Rashad. I'll talk to you tomorrow morning with our next report.
0: Keep up to date with conditions on Lake Huron and Georgian Bay with Weather on the Water. 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
0: Bruce County weather.
15: Going to see the clouds start to move in this evening with the chance of showers and the risk of a thunderstorm overnight and a low of 19. Tomorrow looking mainly cloudy with a chance of showers and the risk of a thunderstorm. High of 25 with the humidex at 30. Sunday cloudy with a slight chance of showers. High of 24. Sunshine expected for holiday Monday with a high near 25.

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1: So our water bottles are so, I mean, they're really popular. 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That's a heck of a good shake. You not only get the water bottle, you get the water too. 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
2: Oh, what are you doing this weekend, Sherry Love? 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It's going to be a fun time. Then we're heading over to the Wyarton Homecoming. Now, it's going on Saturday and Sunday at the Blue Water Park in Wyarton. All kinds of stuff going on there. Classic car shows, food booths. Now, Bruffer and I will be there tomorrow night doing a live bush party, and there's a drone show, which is a lot of fun. So make sure you come and check that out, and then fill out your world tour ballot. 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If you hear your name, you've got 10 minutes to call in. 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Metallica, Mumford & Sons, I know you want to go. 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
9: Clouds are going to start to move in later on today with a chance of showers and the risk of a thunderstorm overnight and a low of 19. Tomorrow looking mainly cloudy with a chance of showers, the risk of a thunderstorm, high of 25, Humidex at 30. Cloudy on Sunday, slight chance of showers, high of 24, sunshine for holiday Monday with a high near 25.
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1: I don't have a podcast. Will I get a podcast? Probably not. Probably not going to stick with radio. Old school, right? But hey, the money's pretty good. I guess if you got a popular one, the highest paid podcaster of 2026, and you don't have to think too hard on this one, Joe Rogan Experience, $82 million. $82 million. It boggles them. I don't even know what money is anymore. Number two on this list is John Coogan and Jordy Hayes, TBPN at $70 million. Steve Bartlett, he gets paid a bunch of money too. Ashley Flowers, Will Arnett, Jason Bateman, and Sean Hayes. That's Smartless Podcast. I've seen a couple of clips of that. That's funny. Those boys, $37 million. Mel Robbins podcast, Jason Travis Kelsey on the list as well. And this is a funny one. John Favreau and John Levitt and Tommy Victor with Pod Save America. That's a funny one too. Charlamagne the God makes $27 million on the podcast. I got to stick with radio. See, I don't want to go up a tax bracket. Yeah, that's why. There's Sam Roberts' band on the Bruce.

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0: From the tip of the peninsula to that pointy part at the bottom near Teeswater, people of the Bruce, mate. Oh, crap. I mean, unite. Although mating does sound more fun. 97.9, the Bruce.

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1: It's 5 o'clock. Good afternoon. I'm Jill Charlebois. The municipality of Northern Bruce Peninsula has completed the acquisition of lands located south of Ferndale Road on Main Street in Lionshead in order to support future recreational and community infrastructure planning. Spencer Byers has more.
2: The lands were acquired from Foster Northern Farms, Inc. and are now registered in the name of the Corporation of the Municipality of Northern Bruce Peninsula. The registered transfer was completed July 15th for a total consideration of $732,000. Future development of the property will require additional planning, community engagement, detailed design, costing, funding analysis, and council approval before any specific recreational facility decisions are made. Spencer Byers, Lions Head.
1: The municipality continues to experience changing service demands associated with an increase in seasonal and permanent population, changing demographics, and higher demand for recreational programming. A swimming advisory that was issued earlier this week at Station Beach has been lifted. The municipality of Kincardine says that the most recent tests from Grey Bruce Public Health have deemed the water safe for swimming. The water test had previously shown a high concentration of E. coli bacteria in the water, which can cause infections of the skin, eyes, ears, nose, and throat, and also cause gastrointestinal illness. Due to the all clear, the advisory signage has been removed. The municipality says that high bacteria levels usually occur from weather-related events. Chrysler's parent company, Stellantis, is recalling 1.5 million Dodge Ram pickup trucks over a seatbelt issue. The company says that the issue was with the Ram 1500 trucks that were made between the years 2019 and 2026. They say that those vehicles either have an issue with the second row center seat or the second row driver's side seatbelt buckle that was not anchored properly to the vehicle body. Stellantis says that they've only received one report of a potentially related injury. Of the 1.5 million vehicles that may be affected, around 156,000 of them were sold in Canada. Now, your business report: Enbridge has postponed its 250,000 barrel per day second phase of its mainline crude pipeline network. The company says that it's because oil producers have not committed to significant output increases. The Dow Jones closed ahead by 276 points, while the S&P gained 52 points. The NASDAQ is up by 251 points. The TSX dropped 279 points to 35,226. Bitcoin lost 1,787 basis points today. The price of oil is up 97 cents to $84.56 per barrel. Gold dropped by 1.3% to $4,046 U.S. per ounce, while silver fell 1.8% to $57.74, and our dollar's trading at 71.4 cents U.S. In sports, the Blue Jays welcome the St. Louis Cardinals tonight to start off a three-game weekend series. Toronto will send Dylan Cease to the hill for the 7:07 start time. The Alouettes take their 6-1 record into Ottawa tonight against the lowly Red Blacks. Ottawa is still looking for their first win of the season. And three games in the WNBA tonight, with Seattle visiting the Dream in Atlanta, Washington home to Dallas, and Portland hosting the Fever. The Toronto Temple will be back in action Sunday when they visit Golden State. That's a look at news and sports. The weather's next.
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0: Bruce County weather.
1: Tonight, mainly cloudy with a chance of showers and a low of 19. Tomorrow, a chance of showers with a possible thunderstorm and a high of 24. Sunday, cloudy with periods of rain and a high of 23. And Monday, a mix of sun and cloud with a high of 25.
0: The Bruce comes alive at 5. 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Look them up if you're stuck on the side of the road. 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On the Bruce.

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1: Black Sabbath, Paranoid, live, injected directly into my veins. That is The Bruce Comes Alive at 5 every weekday after the 5 o'clock news. 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Look them up if you're ever stuck in the side of the road. And, well, it's a long weekend here. So remember that, right? Just a Google away. Here's Motorhead on The Bruce.

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1: Now, you don't have to search too far to find something to do in Bruce County, especially on a long weekend. 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
0: Bruce County weather.
5: Going to see the clouds start to move in this evening with the chance of showers and the risk of a thunderstorm overnight and a low of 19. Tomorrow looking mainly cloudy with a chance of showers and the risk of a thunderstorm. High of 25 with the humidex at 30. Sunday cloudy with a slight chance of showers. High of 24. Sunshine expected for holiday Monday with a high near 25.
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0: Ruffer on the Bruce.
1: Now I'm going to send this one out to my very good friend, Jeff Johns. 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How you doing, Gubber? And if you're listening, Jeff, you know exactly what I mean when I send this song out to you. Red Rider and Lunatic Fringe. It was a great watching the sunrise occasion with me and Gubber.

0: Ruffer is on the Bruce.
1: Alicia Silverstone will officially return as Cher Horowitz for a Clueless sequel. It's going to be a series on Paramount 30 years later. After the movie, and Cher now a successful business owner and a mom, and she thinks she's got it all figured out until her daughter enters high school, which has her feeling, yes indeed, clueless. Here's Swan Oils on the Bruce.

0: 91.9 North, 97.9 South. The Bruce. The Bruce is on the loose. Every nook and cranny in Bruce County. We're here, we're there, we're everywhere. Big events, small events, a leisurely day at the beach.
1: I like the beach.
0: If you see the Bruce Cruiser in your neighborhood, stop and say, hey, Shaddy Love, give me some of that sweet, sweet swag. The

0: Yeah, if you want the Bruce on the Loose at your county event, go to rockthebruce.ca.
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0: Bruce County Weather.
7: Clouds are going to start to move in later on today with a chance of showers and the risk of a thunderstorm overnight and a low of 19. Tomorrow looking mainly cloudy with a chance of showers, the risk of a thunderstorm, high of 25, Humidex at 30. Cloudy on Sunday, slight chance of showers, high of 24, sunshine for holiday Monday with a high near 25.
0: Ripley, home of the fabled Ripley Huron Fall Fair. Just hit the website for the countdown fair clock, just so you don't screw up and miss it. You are the Bruce.

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2: All right, that is it for me. 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Maybe both. Here's 5440 on the Bruce.

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1: It's 6 o'clock. Good evening. I'm Jill Charlebois. The municipality of Northern Bruce Peninsula has completed the acquisition of lands located south of Ferndale Road on Main Street in Lion's Head in order to support future recreational and community infrastructure planning. Spencer Byers has more.
2: The lands were acquired from Foster Northern Farms, Inc. and are now registered in the name of the Corporation of the Municipality of Northern Bruce Peninsula. The registered transfer was completed July 15th for a total consideration of $732,000. Future development of the property will require additional planning, community engagement, detailed design, costing, funding analysis, and council approval before any specific recreational facility decisions are made. Spencer Byers, Lion's Head.
1: The municipality continues to experience changing service demands associated with an increase in seasonal and permanent population, changing demographics, and higher demand for recreational programming. A swimming advisory that was issued earlier this week at Station Beach has been lifted. The municipality of Kincardine says that the most recent tests from Grey Bruce Public Health have deemed the water safe for swimming. The water test had previously shown a high concentration of E. coli bacteria in the water, which can cause infections of the skin, eyes, ears, nose, and throat, and also cause gastrointestinal illness. Due to the all clear, the advisory signage has been removed. The municipality says that high bacteria levels usually occur from weather-related events. Chrysler's parent company, Stellantis, is recalling 1.5 million Dodge Ram pickup trucks over a seatbelt issue. The company says that the issue was with the Ram 1500 trucks that were made between the years 2019 and 2026. They say that those vehicles either have an issue with the second row center seat or the second row driver's side seatbelt buckle that was not anchored properly to the vehicle body. Stellantis says that they've only received one report of a potentially related injury. Of the 1.5 million vehicles that may be affected, around 156,000 of them were sold in Canada. The Canadian economy grew by 0.3% for the month of May. According to Statistics Canada, that slight improvement sets the stage for a solid second quarter. The increase is also bigger than what StatsCan had predicted for the month, as it had estimated an improvement of 0.1%. The agency says that of the 20 industrial sectors, 13 of them contributed to the month's gains. That includes construction, manufacturing, finance, insurance, and the public sector. In sports, the Blue Jays welcome the St. Louis Cardinals tonight to start off a three-game weekend series. Toronto will send Dylan Cease to the hill for the 7:07 start time. The Alouettes take their 6-1 record into Ottawa tonight against the lowly Red Blacks. Ottawa is still looking for their first win of the season. And three games in the WNBA tonight, with Seattle visiting the Dream in Atlanta, Washington home to Dallas, and Portland hosting the Fever. The Toronto Temple will be back in action Sunday when they visit Golden State. That's a look at news and sports. The weather is next.
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0: Bruce County weather.
1: Tonight, mainly cloudy with a chance of showers and a low of 19. Tomorrow, a chance of showers with a possible thunderstorm and a high of 24. Sunday, cloudy with periods of rain and a high of 23. And Monday, a mix of sun and cloud with a high of 25.
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0: Bruce County weather.
10: Tonight, mainly cloudy with a chance of showers and a low of 19. Tomorrow, a chance of showers with a possible thunderstorm and a high of 24. Sunday, cloudy with periods of rain and a high of 23. And Monday, a mix of sun and cloud with a high of 25.
0: Port Elgin, home of Pumpkin Fest. 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
1: 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Rapidly evolving situations and extreme fire hazards are contributing to escalated fire behavior and producing smoke in many areas of the province. 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Fire rangers and emergency personnel are working hard to suppress active fires and keep communities safe. Entering the area of an active wildland fire can hinder response efforts and compromise the safety of firefighting crews and emergency personnel. 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
0: Bruce County weather.
7: Tonight, mainly cloudy with a chance of showers and a low of 19. Tomorrow, a chance of showers with a possible thunderstorm and a high of 24. Sunday, cloudy with periods of rain and a high of 23. And Monday, a mix of sun and cloud with a high of 25.
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count on the Bruce this long weekend. It's Bruce by the numbers in the title song or band name. 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Count me in.

Lion's Head, home of the Crouching Lion on Niagara Escarpment. I think we all know it's a real lion made of rock and trees. You are the Bruce.

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0: Bruce County weather.
4: Tonight, mainly cloudy with a chance of showers and a low of 19. Tomorrow, a chance of showers with a possible thunderstorm and a high of 24. Sunday, cloudy with periods of rain and a high of 23. And Monday, a mix of sun and cloud with a high of 25.
0: The Bruce.

Chesley, home of Big Bruce. 15 tall, 20 in length, he's a beef icon. 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
0: Bruce County weather.
6: Tonight, mainly cloudy with a chance of showers and a low of 19. Tomorrow, a chance of showers with a possible thunderstorm and a high of 24. Sunday, cloudy with periods of rain and a high of 23. And Monday, a mix of sun and cloud with a high of 25.
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